unmistakably Elvis Presley here on Hospital Radio Switch. So the next hour is to give you a memory-jerking kind of easy listening hour of thoroughly go-to-sleep music. We're the kind of station that if you go to sleep, we don't mind losing our listeners. But if you're not able to sleep tonight and you want just something to help you relax, take your mind off things, you've come to the right place. So more of the same. Here's a track of music that you'll be familiar with, no doubt, but I bet you couldn't name it.

That's Holiday for Strings, and it was by David Rose. I couldn't have told you that, but I certainly recognise the track. Next piece I've chosen for you is by Butterscotch. It's one of those long titles that has brackets in it. Don't you know, brackets, she said hello.

It's Twilight Time. And that was from The Three Suns, and S-U-N-S. And the producer of that track, actually, which was a hit way back in 1950, was also the producer for The Platters. And not a lot of people know these things, you see. We do our homework here, I can tell you that. Here's something that was a hit on this side of the Atlantic. Floyd Kramer, and he's on the rebound.

as national radio stations chase a younger and younger audience. We're here for all ages. We've got music from all over the, well, since probably 1940 through the present day, and different programmes reflect that. So this is the Hospital Radio Ipswich Light programme, and you don't have to be on the older side to appreciate this, because who doesn't at any age like Perry Como?

That's a tricky record to come in on when you're doing a radio programme. Not quite sure when that ends, and we got there all right in the end. That's a piece of music that kind of tickles me in my tummy from my childhood. Harry Belafonte, of course. This next one is something that was one of our most requested records, actually, here on Hospital Radio Switch. It used to be asked for over and over again in my early days in the 70s here. The Royal Scots Dragoon Guards and their version of Amazing Grace.

the Royal Scots Dragoon Guards, an often requested record here at Hospital Radio in Ipswich in times gone by, and someone who we don't hear much of now, but I think an underrated singer. She was really good, and probably still doing the rounds, I suspect. Kiki D. This is Loving and Free.

Isn't that just scrummy? Kiki D, loving and free. I suppose you could sort of summarise this hour of the Hospital Radio Switch Light programme as a mixture of light classics, oldie pop, and a good sprinkling of country. Because we know country is still very popular in the Hospital Radio Switch listening land. I mentioned earlier about the Amazing Grace being one of our most requested records. This was, at one point, our very most requested track. So a couple of bits of country for you now, kicking off with Charlie Pride and Crystal Chandeliers. Oh.

That's the track you'll often hear me play on my normal Thursday program, the Aldborough Festival, between 8 and 10. If that's what you like, lend an ear to me at that time. So, should we have a morning dance, even though it's the middle of the night? Spyro Gyro.

problems you can't face, so leave them behind any place. For out of sight is out of mind, and in time, and in time, and in time, and in time, and in time, you'll find.

isn't it nice when music ends properly? You know, when to come in there. It was Gilbert Bécaud and A Little Love and Understanding. And that actually was released in 1975. A track released in 1970, which didn't actually become a hit till 1974, when Radio 1 started to play it, was Eddie Holman and Hey There, Lonely Girl. But it's worth it.

Most of what I'm playing today is on vinyl here at Hospital Radio, which we have a wonderful collection of vinyl tracks in the old sort of Reader's Digest packaging, and they're all up on the wall. We kept all our vinyl up on the wall in the racks for future use. Most of these are pristine. One or two you may have noticed some cracks on, crackles on, but in the main they are pristine. So it's an opportunity to dive into the music that I wouldn't normally play and perhaps you wouldn't normally hear, and we hope that you're liking this light program, easy listening music.

Ciliola Cinquetti and Go Before You Break My Heart. That was actually the Italian entry for the Eurovision Song Contest in 1974, and some big hits came out of that contest, including Waterloo and also I See a Star, Live It and John, Long Live Love, and so on. They all came out around that time. That actually got to number 8 here in the UK. These are the New Seekers.

Believe it or not, originally recorded by Frankie Vaughan, of all things. That was the New Seekers and Come Softly to Me. I don't see Frankie Vaughan singing the really soft stuff anyway. That's just about it for me for this Hospital Radio Switch Light programme. And I hope you've enjoyed some of this mixture of easy listening music over the past hour. Listen around the same time tomorrow and you should hear it here, not this programme, but some of the others that we have for you on this Hospital Radio Switch Light programme. And if we're going to play this sort of music for a program, well, again, something we have loads of from back in the day. He was very popular. I'm going to leave you finally with James Last and the Adagio from the New World Symphony. If you're in hospital, I wish you a speedy recovery, and I look forward to the pleasure of your company very soon. From me, John Robber, goodbye.

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3: From the Sky News Centre at 2. The UK's on course for its hottest summer ever, with only average weather needed for the rest of August to beat the record set just last year. Provisional stats show the average temperature so far has been 16.48 degrees Celsius. That beats the previous record of 16.12. The mum of PC Andrew Harper says she has more confidence than she did on Monday that his killers won't be released from jail early. It's after Andy Burnham said he'd look at limiting the number of inmates who'll be freed ahead of time as part of plans to ease overcrowding in jails in England and in Wales. Debbie Adlam has a message for the Prime Minister.
4: You've asked us to trust in you. We're trying to put our trust in you, and we do really, really appreciate that. Obviously, this isn't an easy thing to do, but this is bigger than us.
3: Around 90% of the sun is going to be blocked for most of the UK when a major partial eclipse turns the skies dark early this evening. People in Cornwall are expected to see the most coverage by the moon. Anyone wanting to look at the country's biggest solar eclipse in 27 years will need special glasses. These people at Aerospace Bristol are making plans.
5: I'm excited about it because it doesn't really happen that often, and I haven't really seen one before.
6: We were down at Breen Sands with my parents, and I just remember like looking over the lake, and it was just amazing.
7: Our phones been running practically off the hook, asking us for information about the eclipse.
3: Rescuers are continuing to search the rubble for a third day after an earthquake hit Western Colombia. More than 220 people have died, with around 700 others injured. Planned changes to the law could give some unmarried couples new rights if they split up or one partner dies. The government says the proposals, out for consultation, would protect vulnerable people. And the Office actress Lucy Davis says she's been diagnosed with incurable stage 4 breast cancer. She's best known for playing Dawn Tinsley in the BBC sitcom. That's the latest. I'm Imani Rana.

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I'm storming on the corner, about to catch the last train home. I'll have to jump the barriers. So can you spare a penny for my thoughts? 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Passers by don't pay much. 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
0: Then again, there's... country and western? 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Or is it just country?
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3: From the Sky News Centre at 4. Temperatures are forecast to rise above 30 degrees Celsius again as England starts what's expected to be its fifth heatwave this summer. The mercury could hit 38 tomorrow when an amber warning for extreme heat takes effect. Our meteorologist Joe Wheeler says this latest hot spell will affect the whole of the UK.
4: Wales and Scotland could see temperatures into the low 30s and for Northern Ireland around 27 degrees Celsius. Now, they haven't had much heat like that all this summer. It's often been cloudy and rainy there, whilst England has been baking.
3: Yesterday, the Met Office warned the country's on course for its warmest summer on record. 50 police chiefs have called on Andy Burnham to prevent the early release of two of PC Andrew Harper's killers. In an open letter, they've also demanded more protection for families when the programme to ease prison overcrowding comes into force in October. The UK's skies will turn dark when the moon passes the sun early this evening. It won't be a total solar eclipse like in 1999, but most of the country will see around 90% of the star blocked out. Stephen Price, who's chair of the Bristol Astronomical Society, describes what might be in store.
5: The light goes dim, silvery kind of a light, not like sunset or sunrise, quite different. The temperature drops very slightly, and also the birds, if they're singing, they stop singing. So the effect on the crowd is one really of just awe.
3: Planned changes to the law could give some unmarried couples new rights if they split up or one partner dies. The government says the proposals would protect vulnerable people. A card designed to help people who struggle with face-to-face conversations is being rolled out across more banks and building societies. Nationwide says its Speak Easy allows customers to point to questions, information or support they need instead of having to explain it verbally. And the Office actress Lucy Davis says she's been diagnosed with incurable stage 4 breast cancer. She's best known for playing Dawn Tinsley in the BBC sitcom. That's the latest. I'm Imani Rana.

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Aldeburgh Community Hospital is now part of and can receive all our programmes here on Hospital Radio Ipswich. 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

What are you doing on Sunday morning between 8 and 10? Nothing? Good, it's what you're meant to do. So why don't you join me, Rick Double, for Sunday Breakfast here on Hospital Radio Ipswich. There's lots happening. Word of the day, your mother should know. Pause for thought with the chaplains and Nature Watch. Oh yes, and you'll love the music. Whether you're listening from hospital or from home, keep your calendar clear on Sunday mornings and let's meet up for breakfast. What's your mother should know? You'll have to listen in to find out.

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3: From the Sky News Centre at 5, the Met Office says this summer is on course to become the hottest ever in the UK, surpassing the record set only last year. An amber heat health alert's covering all of England ahead of an expected 38 degrees Celsius in some parts on Thursday. 50 police chiefs have called on Andy Burnham to prevent the early release of PC Andrew Harper's killers. The PM says he's increasingly confident they won't be let out ahead of time as ministers look for more prison space. PC Harper's mum, Debbie Adlam, says she'd lose faith in the government if her son's killers are indeed eligible under the scheme.
4: We're hearing things like you can't do things retrospectively, but that, to me, is exactly what's happening. We've been given a sentence and now it's being changed. If you retrospectively change what time they're going to be doing, then don't tell me you can't do something retrospectively.
3: Around 90% of the sun is going to be blocked for most of the UK when a major partial eclipse turns the skies dark early this evening. People in Cornwall are expected to see the most moon coverage. Anyone wanting a look at the country's biggest solar eclipse in 27 years will need special glasses. These people at Aerospace Bristol are making plans.
5: I'm excited about it because it doesn't really happen that often and I haven't really seen one before.
6: We were down at Breen Sands with my parents and I just remember looking over the lake and it was just amazing.
7: Our phone's been running practically off the hook, asking us for information about the eclipse.
3: New research suggests women are still less likely than men to ask for a pay rise. Fair Pay UK says just a third of women have ever asked for one, compared with more than half of men. To sport, where Great Britain's Romel Glave stormed to victory in the 100-metre sprint at the European Athletics Championships in Birmingham. It was a home 1-2 as Jeremiah Azu took silver. And Taylor Swift will be inducted into the Nashville Songwriters Hall of Fame. It's where the superstar launched her career with country singles like Love Story. That's the latest. I'm Imani Rana.

0: If you're wide awake right now, that makes at least two of us. Hello, I'm Derek Holman with another programme of music and humorous chat. Welcome to you all. If you're comfortable, we can get started.
1: OK. Hello, hello, hello, hello, hello, hello, hello, hello, hello, hello, hello, hello, hello, hello, hello, hello, hello, hello, hello, hello, hello, hello, hello, hello, hello, hello, hello, hello, hello, hello, hello, hello, hello, hello, hello, hello, hello, hello, hello,
0: good morning, everybody. If you can't sleep and wondering what to do next, why not join our party for the following 58 minutes? We have wakey-wakey music and complimentary chat just for you. The most terrifying word in nuclear physics may be whoops, but here at Hospital Radio Ipswich, we offer the most comforting five words, which are, this is the Insomniac's Toolkit.
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0: Propaganda there, and their only hit, Jewel, was only hit. They had a couple of minor ones, but that was the biggie, the most commercial one they ever produced. Good morning, good afternoon, good evening, whatever time of day it is with you. We're a bit unsure what the time is with us here, but anyway, welcome to the Insomniac's Toolkit.
1: 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The number is 6666. And that equates to Ipswich 704666.
0: You can also place your requests by dialing *800 from your Hospedia device, and that's free of charge. Well, it might be rather early in the morning, but we've got some good tracks lined up for you. We're not going to shortchange you just because it's the wee hours. Oh no, this is a special time. And it's just to prove it is Crowded House. Don't dream, it's over. Well, it might be for them, but you're starting for us.

Unusual, sort of quiet and muted for the Insomniac's toolkit, isn't it? Perhaps we're growing up. Anyway, greetings to all our listeners around the world who tune in online regularly. 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We're on the air 24 hours a day, 7 days a week, just for you, so you can continue to request music for yourself and for people who are still in hospital. You know, the ones that aren't quite as fortunate as you, having managed to find the escape exit. Oh, yes, another languid one from Chris White. Spanish wine. This one doesn't get an outing very often.

Terrific stuff, that. Reminds me of the youth. Just about. Anyway, we've got the little river band known as LRB, as a rock band originally formed in Melbourne, Australia in March 1975. The band achieved commercial success both in Australia and the United States. They've sold more than 30 million records, 6 studio albums reached the top 10 on the Australian chart, 9 singles appeared in the top 20 on the related singles chart. Help Is On Its Way, released in 1977, was their only number one hit. However, 10 singles reached the top 20 on the Billboard Hot 100. Little River Band have received many music awards in Australia, and in the 1976 lineup were inducted into the Australian Recording Industry Association Hall of Fame. The group have undergone numerous personnel changes, with over 30 members since their formation. None of the musicians now performing as Little River Band are from the original group. Well, we've decided not to play the one that was a big hit in Australia. We decided to play the one that was more popular over here. It's entitled We Two. And sounds just like this. The Little River Band.

And if you haven't heard of them before, that's precisely what they sound like. Now, the Speedy 3 contest will be along shortly, whereby we try to outwit ourselves, practically, answering three fairly simple questions of general knowledge. And quietly, of course, we don't wake anybody up during the excitable process. And it's the quickest way of deciding if we're still awake, really. So we'll be along shortly to ask three simple questions. And then we, I don't know, five or six tracks later, whatever, we'll come up with the answers. Just depends how we feel about it, you know. We can be a bit indifferent at times here. But not about Julian Lennon. And this is Too Late for Goodbyes. Bit early to say goodbyes here. And you're a quarter of the way through the show so far. Well, third anyway.

0: We're all feeling very, very depressed this morning. You've all come in and you've cheered us all up, and it's absolutely brilliant. You do a wonderful job. I'd like to take this opportunity to say thanks very much for all that you do for all the patients in the hospital.
1: We have a story next about a jilted lover who has rented advertising space on 105 carriages on the Prague Underground to pin a letter up to the woman who left him. "I think of you all the time," writes the man known only as A. The Rencar advertising sales agency said the man was given a discount. "We are prepared to give him the same price in February," it said. But should he need March 2, the price will have to be much higher. Anyway, poor old fella. It's not nice when things or the affairs of the heart go wrong, is it? As we know only too well amongst our membership here. But no further details on that, I'm afraid. Strictly quiet and secret. A bit of Don Hartman and Instant Replay.

Right, it's time for the Speedy Three. Are you ready for this? Thought we'd catch you unawares, but maybe we haven't. Okay, we'll just ask you to sort of bear in mind while you're sort of phoning up for requests and dealing with contests and so on and so forth, to be aware of what's around you. I know it's annoying when people wake you up banging, crashing around, but I think it'd be best if you don't retaliate, okay? Okay, question one then. With which musical instrument was Jacqueline du Pré associated? All gone rather quiet, isn't it? Question one, that was. Question two, which British author wrote the novels Animal Farm and 1984? And lastly, question three, of which country is Harare the capital? Harare. So there we are. That's your three for this morning. All you have to do, says he glibly, all you have to do is come up with three correct answers to feel cock of the roost. So we'll leave you fretting on that one while we go off and listen to John Kincaid. Your dreams are ten a penny, he says. Well, we don't charge for them here, let's put it that way.

How are you doing with the Speedy 3? Yes, I have great hopes for you. Now, don't forget, if you wish to place a request, you can struggle, which is around about 8 inches away from us, probably from your right shoulder, to your hot Speedy device and dial star 800. And you can get your name in the queue for a request play between 8 and 10 tonight. Although we do hope you discharge later on today and therefore you're forced to listen to us at home on hri.org.uk. But whatever you do, don't send your emails for requests to me, otherwise you'll be a great-great-grandfather before it gets played. And none of us want that, do we? No. This is Lynx. Intuition. Something I'm sadly lacking at the moment. Where am I? What's the time? What's the purpose of all this?

0: you'd like to request this evening on Hospital Radio, let's switch, give us a call on the internal telephone. The number is 6666. And that equates to Ipswich 704666.
1: 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And don't forget, if you think we've missed a couple of tricks here on the Insomniac's toolbox, please email us at itpeople@gmx.com. 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We're working hard for you, we hope. The question is, are we doing the right things?
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Wow, that was Steps and Something in Your Eyes. Come on, let's have a look, see what's in your eyes. Oh. Ooh, put them away again, yes. Well, we've got a classic one for you next. Well, it gets aired occasionally, but it's a longish track and it sort of takes a while to build up. And it's most probably far more technical, or it was far more technical to record than it appears at first glance. Let's have a look at Slade and How Does It Feel? And Nobby Holder's going to be singing practically all the way through this long track. It's a 5-minute feast.

Yeah. Complicated stuff, that. Slade. Now then, it's quick quiz time. No, it's time for us. Well, it is a quick quiz we've had, but it's the speedy three answers. Now, here we are. Are you ready? I'll just get you to sort of turn over a wee bit so you've got your earphones on properly. There we go. Okay, now, with which musical instrument was Jacqueline Dupre associated? That was question one. The answer is a cello. Question two, which British author wrote the novels Animal Farm and 1984? That was George Orwell. And lastly, of which country is Harare the capital? And, of course, that is Zimbabwe. So 3 out of 3, oh, impressive, isn't it? Yes, you can't do better than that. Rock me. Well, I suppose you could listen to ABBA.

Now we have a near-miss story. A Spanish man narrowly escaped injury with an 8-inch ball of ice thought to be frozen from a passing aircraft fell on his car in Seville. Oh, that was a close one, wasn't it? That's one thing about BA. They put little Union Jacks on their waist before they toss them out the window, you see, so that when it lands, people know where they stand. Bit early for that sort of comment, isn't it? Sorry if I put you off your breakfast. It's still an hour or two away anyway, isn't it?

0: A Romanian farmer who slaughtered 10 of his 100 pigs because he thought they were suffering from a contagious disease was told by the vet they were suffering from... Well, they're actually drunk. The pigs have been eating waste from a local distillery. How about that?
1: 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The number is 6666, and that equates to Ipswich 704666.
0: You can also place your requests by dialing *800 from your Hospedia device, and that's free of charge. And lastly, human rights groups in Argentina have protested

about the advertisement for suntan lotion that shows a tan man being dragged off by the Ku Klux Klan. I can appreciate why that's not necessarily good taste. Ah, dreams of warm temperatures, always in the sun from the Stranglers.

0: that must be the milkman dropping off the milk for the breakfast crew. That signals to me it's time to say thank you for your company. I'll be back at the same time, same place tomorrow. Now, don't forget you can get your request played between 8 and 10 tonight by dialing star 800 or Ipswich 704666. 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So this is Derek Holman saying good night, good morning and goodbye.
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4: From the Sky News Centre at 6, 50 police chiefs are urging the Prime Minister to stop the early release of PC Andrew Harper's killers. In a letter, they warn it could undermine public confidence in the justice system. Andy Burnham says he's increasingly certain the offenders will not be freed early under a scheme to address overcrowding. Danielle Stone is from the Association of Police and Crime Commissioners.
5: Bigger focus on out-of-court resolutions, for example, so to stop people going through the court system in the first place, finding ways of getting women out of the custody system, because mostly 60% of those women do not pose any real threat.
4: The head of the fire brigades unions warning the UK faces a national emergency over wildfires as temperatures could hit 38 degrees later. Yesterday, the Met Office revealed the country's on course for its hottest summer on record. The UK's skies will turn dark when the moon passes the sun early this evening. It won't be a total solar eclipse like in 1999, but most of the country will see around 90% of the star blocked out. Stephen Price, who's chair of the Bristol Astronomical Society, describes what might be in store.
6: The light goes dim, silvery kind of light, not like sunset or sunrise, quite different. The temperature drops very slightly, and also the birds, if they're singing, they stop singing. So the effect on the crowd is one really of just awe.
4: Family, friends and political colleagues are gathering in Devon for the funeral of Anne Widdecombe. A requiem mass is being held later at Buckfast Abbey. Donald Trump's confirmed he secretly switched planes on his return from last month's NATO summit. He hid inside a catering container to move between aircraft in Turkey because of a security threat. And Rommel Glaives won gold for Great Britain in the 100 metres at the European Athletics Championships. It was a host nation 1-2 in Birmingham as Jeremiah Azu got silver. That's the latest. I'm Kat Suave.

your bedside friend, Hospital Radio. Good morning, then. This is The Breakfast Show. I'm Mark Ely. And that guy, well, he's Justin Bieber. The track is Sorry, and we kicked off this hour of breakfast with ABBA and the name of the game. Happiness, great music, and entertainment is the name of the game this morning. Lots of great stuff to entertain you at your bedside or wherever you choose to listen to this here radio show. Hey, thank you for tuning in. I will reward you with some great music in the next hour. Pretty much something for everybody from our eclectic tastes here at Hospital Radio. I'm sure there's something in there that everyone's going to enjoy. And, of course, over to later on this evening where we swap roles. Basically, you become the radio presenter. Our evening request show kicks off 8 o'clock tonight. I'll tell you how you can get involved in that very soon. And make sure you've got a pen and paper handy. I'll give you all the details of how you can get your request on the pile for tonight's request show after Alita Adams. Adams, not Atoms.

one. I'll let you have a little chuckle. That's not an easy name to pronounce. Olita Adams, not Atoms. That's her famous scientist-like sister. Just made that up, by the way. Welcome to The Breakfast Show, by the way. It's a pleasure to have you here. I'll try better at the pronunciations and enunciations a bit later on in the show. I promise you that much. And some great music in this hour, of course, because it's Hospital Radio. That's what we do. We find the golden oldies, the classics, and some of the best new music from our record library. We will do that 24/7, 365, and you can take over the radio reins. You can be in control of the music that we play tonight from 8 o'clock. 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Now, hopefully you listened, you took the advice and grabbed a pen and some paper. If you didn't, go on. I'm a generous man. I'll give you a few seconds. Grab something. Go, go. Anything. Anything at all. No, not that, though. Whatever you've got there is fine. Write this number down. Star 800 if you're listening in the hospital. That is the free phone number to get through to us on your Hospedia terminal. Star 800. Or if you're listening outside the hospital and you want to phone in and request a song for a patient or a nurse or whoever you like, really. You just want to say hello. We don't mind. Whatever you'd like to do. The number is 01473 704 666. Give us a call. We just need to know your name. If you're on a ward somewhere, which ward you're on, the song that you'd like to hear, if it's a dedication for someone, who the song is for. And then the rest is simple. Tune into your radio, 8 o'clock tonight, the request show is here, and you will hear your song, my friends.

What a great song to play for you on The Breakfast Show. Alexander O'Neill, and the track is Criticised from 1987. Good era, the 80s. Speaking of which, if you do like the 80s music, our man Stu is here every weekday evening. And you'll probably find him here at the weekends too from 6 o'clock. He has some of the best 80s music in the mix for 60 minutes. So if that's your era, let's put the shell suits aside and the dodgy cherry aid drinks that we used to have in the 80s and all those things. I mean, let's think of all the good things that came out of the 80s, like Baywatch and Back to the Future and the A-Team, and of course all the great music that we think of. Aha, all those, you know, so much great music. That was the first one that came to mind, Aha. But there's plenty of great 80s music, and Stu's got it all in the mix for you every day of the week from 6 o'clock. Tune in, you will not be disappointed, I'm sure. Now, kind of a one-hit wonder to play for you next. I say that because didn't really do a lot else. And then a couple of the girls from this band went on to be radio presenters. One joined another pop band who you will no doubt recognise. The band is Neon Jungle. The song is Louder. And we go back to 2014 for this one. Pretty much the only song I can remember from these guys, but it's pretty good. Right, star 800, Ipswich 704 666. If you'd like to get your requests in for the evening request show tonight from 8

What a tune. Classic soul on your bedside friend, Hospital Radio's breakfast show. Morning here with Mark. Shalimar, I can make you feel good, and that's my intentions. Through the power of music, certainly for this hour. It's quite funny. We just played Neon Jungle and a track called Louder. I just texted my girlfriend, who's part of our amazing NHS staff, and said, Gemma, do you remember that Neon Jungle song, Louder? And she said, oh, yeah, that's the girl who's now or was in EastEnders, Chantel. Played Chantel, one of the girls, who was also on I'm a Celebrity. Who knew? Who knew that Neon Jungle would go on to produce such amazing things? Theatrical TV talent and celebrities on I'm a Celebrity. Do you know, it's just a whole new world, isn't it? Right, let's continue with the music, because that's what we're here for. We're entertaining you at your breakfast. Whether you're having breakfast yet, by the way? I don't know. I'm never one for having breakfast too early. But a nice cup of tea, a couple of biscuits that I can dunk in my tea, and maybe if I'm feeling in the mood, a sugar in there too. Sorts me out in the morning. Don't know about you. However you're listening to the show, I just appreciate the fact that you are. Coming up, some great music to entertain you. News headlines at the top of the hour. And we continue with Justin Timberlake now. Bonus point if you can get the film that this was taken from. Justin Timberlake's Can't Fight the Feeling. It's Hospital Radio. I got the

Always good to hear KC and the Sunshine Band on Hospital Radio. It's The Breakfast Show with Mark, playing That's the Way I Like It. How do you like it in the mornings, breakfast-wise? Do you like toast? Are you a fruit cereal person? So many options. The options are endless, whether you're in the hospital or you're listening to us from outside, from places far and beyond. So many options for breakfast. If I had my way, it would be a cooked breakfast every day. Just saying. Bacon, eggs, sausage, cheeky little mushroom, baked beans on the side. Makes Mark a happy man. And something else that makes me a happy man is being here on the radio, playing songs and great music. Because music kind of brings us together, doesn't it? And I think it's always good to wake up and listen to music, and listen to music when you're going off to bed. It just relaxes the mind and makes us feel all very, very happy. And there's so many different genres that we cater for here at Hospital Radio. Throughout the day, you will hear a very, very varied selection of music. From 10 o'clock this morning, Tim Ward is here. He pretty much knows everything about our record library. He takes some of the best tunes from that record library and plays them out over a 60-minute stint, some of the greatest music. American Bob is here with the country show from 11 o'clock. And from 1, it's all about the lunchtime jukebox, which is always worth a listen. Because, I don't know, by lunchtime, sometimes you're feeling a bit flat, aren't you? And you think, oh, dear, can I have something to motivate me? Just need to be cheered up that little bit. Well, Chris Thorne's your man for that. 1 o'clock today, the lunchtime jukebox will be here to entertain you and get your feet tapping. And no doubt some classics that will come springing back to mind. And speaking of which, this guy needs no introductions, and nor does the song.

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beautiful, beautiful record. Britney Spears, or Britney as she's known these days, Swimming in the Stars on the Hospital Radio Breakfast Show. Morning, you're with Mark Ealy. Hope you're doing well. Thank you for tuning in. It means a lot, you know. Nice to come together against some music and some banter and some giggles, isn't it? Some giggles. Even if I can't pronounce names like Orlita Adams, I mean, God. They don't make it easy for radio presenters, do they, these names? And there's many that are worse, let me tell you. And I will not be playing those songs because it's too early to try and pronounce complicated things on the radio. Let me tell you that. Now, right, great music to play for you. Before the news headlines at the top of the hour, I've got that beautiful Dancing with a Stranger song from Normani and Sam Smith. It's truly, it's a song that melts in your mouth, if that makes sense. If music was a food, that song would melt in your mouth, I'm sure. It's beautiful. And I'll play it for you very, very soon. And, of course, your chance to get your request on the Evening Request Show. Call us now. Leave us a message on the voicemail service. 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

truly a beautiful record. Jax Beats and Carpe Diem on The Breakfast Show. It's Hospital Radio. Mark Healy with you. Always nice to play a local artist and local talent on the radio. And Jax Beats is that guy. Such a nice bloke. Always nice to meet people that are pleasant in music. And generally in life, isn't it? If you want to find out a bit more about Jax Beats, by the way, you'll find him at Jax Beats UK on Instagram. That's J-A-X Beats. Well worth a look. That guy is going to do some great things over the coming years. I just know it. Right, news headlines are on the way very soon. And of course, if you like something a bit different, you like your trivia, you like your quizzes, my recommendation to you would be to tune in to Derek Holman from 7 o'clock tonight as he does another edition of The Stretch. Always, as you can expect on Hospital Radio, great music, great entertainment, but with the added bonus of some trivia, some quizzes, because he gets that brain working. He's the master of quizzes, and he will put you to the test from 7 o'clock tonight. Hopefully you can tune in and join him. It will be good. And so many good things on the radio today. You're very lucky to be a part of Hospital Radio, and we're very lucky to have you on board too, so thank you. Hope you're feeling okay this morning. Thank you for tuning into The Breakfast Show. We're here 7 days a week, by the way, from 6 a.m.

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Hospital Radio on The Breakfast Show. It's Mark with you. Playing the legendary Peter Gabriel, Salisbury Hill from 1977. Always nice to play a bit of rock on the show, isn't it? 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
3: From the Sky News Centre at 7, Andy Burnham will chair the government's Cobra Emergency Committee later to discuss the extreme weather. Temperatures are expected to rise above 30 today and could hit 38 tomorrow in the fifth heatwave of the summer. It'll be the new Prime Minister's first Cobra meeting. Our political correspondent Lucy McDade is in Westminster.
4: The Liberal Democrats and the Greens particularly have been saying for a few weeks that the Prime Minister needs to show that he is taking this issue seriously. Wildfires, the heat, the fact that almost three quarters of the country is now in drought.
3: Dozens of police chiefs have signed an open letter piling more pressure on the Prime Minister to keep PC Andrew Harper's killers in jail. They want every lawful option considered to prevent them being freed under an early release scheme. Andy Burnham says he's increasingly confident they won't be. Andrew's mum, Debbie Adlam, says the message from Downing Street has changed.
5: We're hearing things like you can't do things retrospectively, but that, to me, is exactly what's happening. We've been given a sentence and now it's being changed. If you retrospectively change what time they're going to be doing, then don't tell me you can't do something retrospectively.
3: Almost 500 children in England have been hurt by e-scooters since 2019. The average age of those who were injured was 12, while half were aged between 10 and 13. The UK's biggest solar eclipse in 27 years will happen this evening. Around 90% of the sun will be blocked out by the moon, but we're being told not to look directly at it. Sir Rod Stewart has cancelled the rest of his US tour after undergoing surgery. The 81-year-old says he's recovering well after having a coronary stent fitted and will take 4 weeks off to recuperate. And it was a British 1-2 in the men's 100 metres at the European Athletics Championships in Birmingham. Romel Glave got the gold, while teammate Jeremiah Azu took silver. That's the latest. I'm Kat Suave.

bedside for Hospital Radio. It's Wednesday morning's breakfast show. Hello, it's Mark with you. Playing the amazing Roy Orbison and I Drove All Night. And kicking off this hour, played you Dua Lipa and Levitate. Right, some great music on the way then. We'll test your movie trivia a bit later on in the show as well. And it's basically my chance to tell you all about the offerings of Hospital Radio for a Wednesday. There's lots going on and I will tell you all about it and how you can be a part of this very radio station a bit later on today. Because we're here for you guys and I will tell you how you can get involved later on in the show. And right now we continue with more great music. Connell's 74-75.

Wednesday morning, your bedside friend. This is Hospital Radio. Hello, Mark with you. How are you? Thanks for tuning in. Loads to tell you about Hospital Radio today and how you can be a part of this very radio station. Rufus and the team are here from 8 o'clock tonight with the request show. 2 hours of your requests live from the ward. I will tell you in just a bit how you can get involved in that. And I will play you in the next few minutes a song from Paul Simon. Now, until I joined Hospital Radio, I always used to think that Paul Simon was a company that sold blinds, which they are. But there's also a rather good musician as well, and I will play a song from him in just a moment. Speaking of great musicians, and speaking of great things that come out of Wales, how about some Stereophonics for you now on Wednesday's breakfast show? I was struggling to decide which one, and then I thought, you know what? It's got to be Pick a Part That's New. It's Hospital Radio Ipswich. Good morning, you.

bedside from Wednesday's breakfast show, then this is Hospital Radio Ipswich. Good morning, it's Mark with you. Playing Paul Simon, and You Can Call Me Al. Proving that Paul Simon do not just make blinds. Radio is an education, my friends. Right, speaking of educations, in this hour, I've got music on the way from the mighty Glen Campbell. I will play you Leo Sayer very soon. And there's also something squeezed in there from Bucks Fizz. That's all on the way before the news headlines at the top of the hour. But before we do that, I need to tell you, you're obviously listening to us right now live, or you could be listening back on our website. I don't know. However, you can keep in touch with Hospital Radio all the time by checking us out on social media. 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We're here for you guys, the staff, the patients, and, of course, the guests and visitors of hospital radio. Right, let's continue the breakfast show for Wednesday then.

Wow, I can't tell you how much of a crush I used to have on Katy Perry. And a funny story about Katy Perry. Well, kind of not Katy Perry, but when she was dating Russell Brand, I had a bit of an incident outside Euston Station. I was running for a train. Russell Brand was running away from the station, presumably to grab a taxi as he was waving his hands in the air. And bosh, we collided big time outside Euston Station. We looked at each other, both in shock. I was like, really? And said our apologies, kind of like a bit starstruck. And then that's basically the closest I've ever got to Katy Perry. But there you go. That is my favourite song from her. The track is called Teenage Dream. Played you, Paul Simon, You Can Call Me Al before that. And the wonderful, the legend that is David Bowie with China Girl too. This is Wednesday Morning's Breakfast Show. It's Mark with you. Lots happening on Wednesday today because it's Wednesday. Music from the stage and screen. That is happening from midday today. All the best music from our guy that knows everything about the stage and the screen, hence the name of the show. Bob Davies will be here playing 60 minutes of some of the best music from the stage and the screen. And then from 1 o'clock then, it's all about Chris Thorne at your bedside for lunchtime. He's got the lunchtime jukebox with lots of music to kind of get your feet moving and maybe tap in a bit too. You might, I can't guarantee, but you might even burst into song. If you do, that is a good thing, my friends. Now, you can be a part of Hospital Radio. I will tell you, Rufus is here tonight from 8 with the request show. You can be a part of that and you can get your request in earlier. It's not cheating, really. I'm just giving you an early heads up. I will do that after this. Beauty now from Leo Sayer. This is More Than I Can Say. An Odyssey on the way in the next 10 minutes too. Gosh, I'm treating you, hey?

What a tune that is. Odyssey and Back to My Roots. Wednesday morning, this is The Breakfast Show. It's Mark with you. Hello. I was just grabbing a quick drink there and suddenly realised my song was coming to an end. So I'm here. It's all good. Now, I've been talking about tonight's request show because we're here for you, the patients, the staff, and of course, the guests and visitors of Ipswich Hospital. And our purpose is to basically play you your requests, your dedications. It could be for you, could be for a member of staff that's done something special during your stay, kind of made you feel a bit at ease. Whatever it is, you don't really need a reason. However, from 8 o'clock tonight, Rufus and the team will be here with Wednesday night's request show, and you can get kind of ahead of the game here by writing down this number. Grab a piece of paper or get your phone, whatever you need. Doesn't matter. Something you can write on, a melon even. I mean, who has a melon in hospital? But you never know. Got something and a pen? Brilliant. This is the number you need. Star 800 from your bedside phone. It's right beside you. Call us free of charge. Leave us a message on our voicemail service. Speak clearly with your name, your request and the ward that you're on, and listen to the show from 8 o'clock tonight with Rufus, and he'll sort your request out. If you're listening outside the hospital, it really isn't a problem. You just need to dial a slightly longer number and, of course, pay for the call. But it's worth every penny. 704-666. That's 01473 704-666. 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

Classic bit of country there. Rhinestone Cowboy, Glen Campbell. Which reminds me of quite a funny story, really. My best friend Pete, for years, thought that song was Whitestone Cowboy by Glenn Miller, which is completely wrong. It's a Glen, but it's Campbell, and it's Rhinestone and not Whitestone. Just made me laugh. Thought I might share that with you. Hello. Wednesday morning, then. It's the breakfast show here at Hospital Radio. Hope you're doing okay. From 6 o'clock tonight, by the way, if you like your 80s music, Stu will be here with 60 minutes of some of the best 80s music from our library. Guaranteed to put a smile on your face towards the end of the day. Try and tune in to Stu from 6 o'clock this evening. Now, bit of music and kind of movie trivia for you. I did say at the start of this hour that I was going to test your movie trivia, didn't I? I'm going to play you two songs now, back to back. It's from quite a famous film from sort of my childhood, my teenage years. Quite easy to work it out, I think. All I need to know is the name of the film that these two songs come from. Write it down. I will give you the answer after I've played both songs in full. We start with this song. It's a beauty. Sway on Hospital Radio from Bic Rugner.

Did you manage to work it out then? Two songs back to back from a particular movie from my childhood kind of teenage years. It's a movie that's comedy, romance and everything thrown in between. I played you Bic, Runga and Sway, first of all, and then Third Eye Blind and Semi-Charmed Life. But what was the film? Did you work it out? The film we were looking for, believe it or not, was the original American Pie. What a beauty it was too. Now, don't forget tonight then, Rufus is here with the guys, 8 o'clock this evening with Wednesday's request show. Basically, call this number right now, star 800, from your bedside phone, it's right beside you, free of charge to call us. Leave us your name, your favourite song, your request, your dedication, and of course the ward that you're on. And we will play it for you from 8 through till 10 tonight. Rufus and the team here with Wednesday's request show. Get ahead of the queue, 704-666. If you want to call from a normal landline phone, you can do so. And we will play your songs. It's that easy, my friends. You need to get in touch and we will play your song this evening. Right, the breakfast show continues. Then news headlines on the way in just a sec. But before we do that, going to go back a bit. Remember this?

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3: From the Sky News Centre at 8, Andy Burnham's going to chair an emergency COBRA committee meeting in response to the extreme hot weather. Temperatures are expected to rise to 30 degrees later and could reach 38 tomorrow. There have been widespread wildfires, while most of England and all of Wales are in drought. Government Minister Anna Turley says they're taking decisive action.
4: We're making sure that all of our national infrastructure and our resilience is there. We've been supporting farmers, we've been ensuring the railways are working smoothly, but the priority is, as I said, to make sure now that with COBRA we really make sure that our national resilience is really one step ahead of the situation.
3: 50 police chiefs are calling on Andy Burnham to do everything he can within the law to keep PC Andrew Harper's killers in jail. They've signed an open letter following concerns around the government's early release scheme. Another 13 migrant hotels are closing. The list includes the Grade 2 listed Grosvenor in Stratford-upon-Avon. The government's increasing its use of more basic sites, including former military barracks. Around 90% of the sun is going to be blocked for most of the UK when a partial eclipse turns the skies dark early this evening. People in Cornwall are expected to see the most coverage by the moon. Anyone wanting to look at the country's biggest solar eclipse in 27 years will need special glasses. These people at Aerospace Bristol are making plans.
5: I'm excited about it because it doesn't really happen that often and I haven't really seen one before.
6: We were down at Breen Sands with my parents and I just remember looking over the lake and it was just amazing.
7: Our phone's been running practically off the hook, asking us for information about the eclipse.
3: Sir Rod Stewart has cancelled the remainder of his US tour after undergoing heart surgery. The singer will take 4 weeks off to recover and says he's already feeling better. And Cristiano Ronaldo's married his longtime partner, Georgina Rodriguez, in Portugal. The couple have posted a picture on Instagram showing their hands on top of each other wearing wedding rings. That's the latest. I'm Kat Suave.

morning then, it's Mark Healy with you on The Breakfast Show. Hope wherever you're listening and however you're listening, your day is going well so far. 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

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Aldeburgh Community Hospital is now part of and can receive all our programmes here on Hospital Radio Ipswich. 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

Great song plays for you here on Hospital Radio Ipswich, your bedside friend. It's Wednesday morning's breakfast show. I'm Mark, with you till 10 o'clock this morning. If you'd like to be a part of the show, you can do so by calling us on star 800 Ipswich 704 666. And we'll basically give you the opportunity to have your favourite request or dedication played on the show. 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It's Hospital Radio Ipswich. Morning.

0: The first one is for Jean. And she'd like a Dolly Parton track, well, wouldn't we all? And this is 9 to 5.
1: What really happens when Friday comes along?
0: Right, first of the requests for this evening from the dear folk in Somersham Ward. Jean, Sharon, Liz, Ron, Peter and Joe. Thanks very much, all of you there. Nice to have a little bit of a chat as well.
2: Yes, when Friday comes along, we're going to be all right.
0: Well, I bet you were singing along to that, Jean. I was here. We all love a bit of Dolly, don't we? There's nothing like a Dolly mixture. This is a track by Coldplay, and it's been requested by Ron. Adventure of a Lifetime. Peter in Somersham would like an Eagles track, and this would be added to my list of songs that sort of sum up feelings in hospital. I think it's called Peaceful Easy Feeling, which I hope you have. Another one, of course, would be Doctor's Orders. I've gone about first cut is the deepest. No, I can't say that.
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0: Claydon, we're talking about Capel. Oh, dear, took the wrong bus there, then.

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It's Hospital Radio. 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

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And of course, bring a smile and a cheer to all. 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Obviously, 111 is available to you on the phone 24/7, 365. 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

Your bedside friend is Hospital Radio as we approach the end of another breakfast show. It's been great. We will be back the same time tomorrow, doing it all over again as we do 7 days a week. Thank you for tuning in. Coming up at 10 o'clock this morning, Tim Ward is back with another edition of The Library. 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
3: From the Sky News Centre at 9, Andy Burnham will chair a meeting of the government's Cobra Emergency Committee for the first time later to discuss the extreme weather. Temperatures are likely to exceed 30 degrees again, and the record-breaking heat waves have caused droughts and wildfires. 50 police chiefs have called on Andy Burnham to prevent the early release of two of the killers of PC Andrew Harper. In an open letter to the Prime Minister, they ask for every lawful option for keeping them behind bars to be examined. Danielle Stone from the Association of Police and Crime Commissioners says pressure on the police needs to be tackled.
4: A bigger focus on out-of-court resolutions, for example, so to stop people going through the court system in the first place. Finding ways of getting women out of the custody system, because mostly 60% of those women do not pose any real threat.
3: The operator of the National Grid's urging us to use less energy this evening, as the eclipse will affect the supplies of solar power. As much as 95% of the sun will be obscured by the moon at around 7:15. Almost 500 children in England have been hurt by e-scooters since 2019. A study suggests the average age was 12, with fewer than 2% wearing helmets at the time. Dr. Charlotte Durant is a consultant in paediatric emergency medicine.
5: Most of the children that we saw were injured on private e-scooters. They weren't rental scooters, because children find it more difficult to access them. And we need to think about education for our families and children, also for our doctors and nurses who are seeing these patients.
3: The government's closed another 13 migrant hotels. One of Blackpool's oldest hotels, the Metropole, and the Grade 2 listed Grosvenor in Stratford-upon-Avon are among those no longer housing asylum seekers. And Romelle Glaves won gold for Great Britain in the 100 metres at the European Athletics Championships. It was a host nation 1-2 in Birmingham as Jeremiah Azu got silver. That's the latest. I'm Kat Suave.

opening this edition of Album Tracking on Hospital Radio Ipswich. Paul Simon with Graceland, title track to his album from 1986. By far his most successful solo offering. Pretty controversial as well, with his use of African musicians on many of the tracks. But no doubt about it, one of the great albums of all time. And that's what this programme is all about. We have a theme each edition, and my theme this time round is title tracks. And with that in mind, here comes Michael Jackson from 1982, an album that he worked on with producer Quincy Jones. And Jackson wanted to create an album where every song was a killer. I think it's fair to say he succeeded.

featuring the voice and laughter there of Vincent Price, the king of horror movies. Michael Jackson, title track to his album Thriller, which came out in 1982. And the following year saw the video to that title track, which was premiered to great anticipation in December of 83, regularly played on MTV, and none of us who watched that on TV at the time will ever forget the impact that that superb video made. It clocked in at nearly 14 minutes. We've had a couple of tracks from the 1980s on album tracking. Let's take you back to 1971, title track to a classic album by Carole King, Tapestry.

This is Album Tracking on Hospital Radio Ipswich, playing you title tracks on this edition of the programme. That was Carole King from 1971 with Tapestry. 2 years later, Paul McCartney and Wings released Band on the Run.

From 1973, Paul McCartney and Wings with the title track to their album Band on the Run. What a fantastic cover to that LP, featuring some very well-known personalities of the time. Paul McCartney, Linda McCartney and Denny Lane were there, of course, and they were joined on the cover Under That Searchlight by Michael Parkinson, James Coburn, John Conte, also Christopher Lee, and not forgetting Kenny Lynch as well, and Clement Freud. Band on the Run, Paul McCartney and Wings here on Hospital Radio Ipswich. The following year, 1974, saw Supertramp release their third album, Crime of the Century. And many, many years later, I had the great pleasure of meeting Roger Hodgson, the co-writer of all of Supertramp's material. He was playing a solo concert at Nacton School, not far from Ipswich. And beforehand, I got to interview him for the BBC. He was in his hotel, which was at Kesgrave, at Milsom's there. And he was telling me how he spent some of his childhood living in Cordwell Hall Road in Ipswich, not far from where I'm speaking to you now. He was a lovely man. Great to meet him. He signed my copy of Crime of the Century. Here's the title track for you.

The album which established Supertramp as a real force, Crime of the Century, we've just heard the title track. That LP issued in 1974. The following year, at around the time they released the follow-up, Crisis, What Crisis, Supertramp played at the Gaumont Theatre, as it was in those days, here in Ipswich. I was there, one of the first gigs I went to at that particular venue. I've been to several hundred since, of course. And on that occasion, Supertramp were supported by Joan Armour Trading. Another well-known act to have graced the Regent stage in Ipswich, the American singer Meat Loaf. His breakthrough album came in 1977. You know the one.

another classic album title track on the programme on Hospital Radio Ipswich. Meatloaf, Bat Out of Hell, that LP, written by Jim Steinman, produced by Todd Rundgren, issued in 1977. Let's move on to 1999 now, which is when a classic album by Shania Twain first surfaced. It was called Come On Over, included huge singles like That Don't Impress Me Much, Man, I Feel Like a Woman, and You're Still the One. You don't hear the title track very often on the radio, so let me put that right for you.

That's Shania Twain, one of the biggest stars in country music, who successfully crossed over into the mainstream with the album Come On Over. We've just heard the title track here on Hospital Radio Ipswich. From 2017, this is Rag & Bone Man, title track to his album Human.

Rory Graham, better known as Rag and Bone Man, and that particular song gave him his first UK hit single in 2016 and provided the title track to his debut album from 2017, Human, here on Hospital Radio Ipswich. Stephen Foster keeping you company, doing some album tracking, and we have a theme to each edition of album tracking, and today it's title tracks.

Thin Lizzy, title track to the album Jailbreak, which also gave us The Boys Are Back in Town. That album came out in 1976. So too did one by Bob Seger and the Silver Bullet Band, entitled Night Moves.

Bob Seger and the Silver Bullet Bands with Night Moves. Thank you very much indeed for your company. I'll be back soon on Hospital Radio Ipswich with another album tracking programme. I'll leave you with some Billy Joel, title track to his 1977 LP, The Stranger.

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3: From the Sky News Centre at 10, the Prime Minister's chairing his first emergency COBRA committee meeting later to discuss the response to the extreme heat. Most of England and all of Wales are in drought, while temperatures could hit 38 degrees tomorrow. The Fire Brigades Union says the UK is facing a national emergency over wildfires, having already tackled 185 so far in August. Steve Wright, the General Secretary.
4: We lost one in five posts since 2010. There's 12,000 less firefighters than we had on the front line in 2010. Yet calls that we attend are increasing. The wildfire risk, the flooding risks, the extreme weather events that now firefighters are dealing with is placing a bigger demand on us.
3: The operator of the National Energy Grids issued a plea for more power ahead of tonight's eclipse. Supplier Octopus has also urged customers to put off using appliances like washing machines during the evening because of the reduced solar electricity being produced. 50 police chiefs are calling on the Prime Minister to do everything he can within the law to keep PC Andrew Harper's killers in jail. They've signed an open letter following concerns around the government's early release scheme. Family, friends and political colleagues are gathering in Devon for the funeral of Anne Widdecombe. A requiem mass is being held later at Buckfast Abbey, where the former Conservative MP regularly worshipped. Another 13 migrant hotels have closed. The government's increasing the use of more basic sites, including former military barracks. Immigration Minister Anna Turley says it's the right call.
5: That's at 44 that we've closed so far this year. We're saving the public now over £1 billion on hotel use since the election. And it's much more important that that hotel is there to be used to support the tourism, to support the investment, to support jobs and economic growth.
3: And Saturday Night Live UK will return on the 12th of September. Sky's announced all 11 members of the first series cast are coming back for the second season. That's the latest. I'm Kat Suave.

You're listening to Hospital Radio Ipswich, and my name is Tim Ward, and this is the latest in a series of programmes I simply call The Library. If you're new to Hospital Radio Ipswich, you might not know what that's about, but don't worry, I'm not going to be lending you out books. This is a music library, and it is chock full of some absolute treasures. And in this series of programmes, I try and exploit our wonderful music library and treat you to some real gems. The theme of this programme is the 7-inch single, that small little plastic disc that most of us grew up with. You're too young to remember the 7-inch single? Well, my goodness me, you're in for a treat now.

Oh, that's lovely, isn't it? Oh. Maria Muldaur, an American folk blues and jazz singer who had just one hit in her career, and that was it. It's called Midnight at the Oasis. I know it's not midnight at the Oasis right now, and you'd never describe the Ipswich Hospital as an oasis necessarily, would you? But it's the music that does all the talking in the library. And I just thought I'd kick off with that because it's got a nice feel about it, and it's the sort of thing that we like to play here on Hospital Radio Ipswich. And yes, this is a series of programmes in which I let myself loose in our wonderful music library. And I thought I'd focus on the 7-inch single. When I joined Hospital Radio Ipswich many, many decades ago, we only had turntables. We couldn't play CDs. We couldn't play downloads. So we just had two turntables, and you'd go from one turntable to the next. So I'm going to be doing that in this hour-long programme. And I'm, as I say, exploring the 7-inch single. Now, you'll have your own memories of the 7-inch single. Here at Hospital Radio Ipswich, when we started in the early 1970s, there must have been a period of 2 or 3 years where we had a different filing system, because the librarian in 1974 decided that he would have a new filing system for the 7-inch singles. So I went to grab just now the first sort of handful I could, single number 1 through to single number 20, just to see what there was there. And it's clear that this wasn't a chronological collection of music, because there's a number of repetitions in here. But let me just tell you the first ones that are in our library. You've probably heard me say before that number 1 is John Denver and Annie's Song. The second one is Carl Douglas, Dance the Kung Fu. Not everybody was kung fu fighting, it says. So let's just check the single. Yeah, Dance the Kung Fu. What's that about? The third single in our collection, Disco Tex and the Sexolette, Get Dancing. Oh, and then there's a classic at number 4, Steeler's Wheel, Stuck in the Middle with You. Then it goes on to Modern Romance, Christa Berg again, Christa Berg a third time with Patricia the Stripper, and then the Doobie Brothers, Don Everly and Donny Elbert. So you can see that they drew a line and said, right, we're going to have this new filing system, and they will be the early ones in our collection. What am I going to do about that? Am I going to play? I can't start at number 1 and go through to about 6,000. We've only got an hour. But I'll just dip in and dip out and give you a selection of some of the wonderful 7-inch singles we've got fairly early on in the library. Number 12 is Barbara Dixon and Answer Me.

Barbara Dixon and Answer Me. I then went back to the library just now and I thought, what's at number 100? And I've picked out number 100. I'm not going to play it just yet because it's another one from that same era. And we've started with two songs from a very similar mid-70s era. Maria Muldaur and then Barbara Dixon. So I won't stick to the 70s just yet. But single number 100, by the time they'd grown the library to 100 singles, that was Peter Frampton and Show Me the Way. Great record. So I'll play that later on in the programme. I then went to the other end of the shelf to see, can I see when is the last 7-inch single we loaded? Now, that's a bit difficult to find because it's intermingled with the very first CD singles that we must have bought. But I can tell you the year was 1994. So here is a very late 7-inch single that we added to our library some 20 years after we started this filing system. Isn't that remarkable? This is China Black and Searching. I bet you haven't heard this in a long time.

It doesn't like this, does it? It's going. Let me try the other turntable. It's gonna sound a little bit odd as I lean over here and try and put it on the other turntable. But it's obviously a strange pressing of the single. Let's see if it works better on the other turntable.

we got there in the end, didn't we? But that sort of proves the point, really. It proves the fallibility of the 7-inch single. You did get that from time to time. The pressing wouldn't be quite right, and it would slip on the turntable, which is what happened just there. But the other turntable seems to play it without any problems at all. I wonder if there's anybody listening in now who's never even seen a 7-inch single. I remember a new member joining us here at Hospital Radio Ipswich some years ago. And this was, it was probably 10 years ago. And I was showing them around the library and they said, what's one of these? And they genuinely had not seen a vinyl LP before. And so I then showed them these smaller discs. Look, 7-inch wide, they're called a single. You've just got one track on there. It is amazing, isn't it, how the recorded form of music has changed over the years. Going back to my little exploration there, and I perhaps should have planned this a little bit better, I'm trying to find a late entry into our library that's still a 7-inch single. And I found this, and I thought, well, would you have thought that Oasis were releasing their early stuff on 7-inch singles? Well, they were, and here's Don't Look Back in Anger on this edition of the Library.

0: You're listening to The Library on Hospital Radio Ipswich. I'm Tim Ward, and we're already a third of the way through this programme, exploring our 7-inch single collection. And yes, believe it or not, Oasis, when they released their early stuff, they were still selling 7-inch singles, and there was Don't Look Back in Anger. And one of my favourite topics of conversation when I'm on the radio is to say, shall we play a song that you like by an artist you don't? Because I confess I always thought Oasis were rather overrated, and comparisons between them and the Beatles, I thought, were just inappropriate. But you may disagree. You may think they're great. But yes, I would say that's a good song. It's a song that I like by an artist that I'm perhaps not so keen on. You'll have your own entries into that little category, that little scenario. OK, where are we going to go next with the 7-inch single? Well, we've got a few novelties buried away in our record library. I don't know where you're listening to us today. I'm sure the likelihood is you're stuck in Ipswich Hospital. But you may be listening in Colchester, you may be listening on the World Wide Web somewhere else. You're very welcome. And if that's the case, you may not be overly familiar with the local accent here in East Anglia. There's various different versions of it. The Ipswich accent is different to the Suffolk County accent, and anything in Suffolk is a lot different to what you hear in Norfolk. We're now going to hear a Norfolk man who recorded a fantastic couple of records. One's an A-side and one's a B-side, and it's buried away in our library. You've probably heard me play this before, played this a lot over the years. In fact, the little folder that we keep our singles in, this one has been battered. It's been used a lot. The gentleman's name is John Crisp. The A-side of his single was Farmer on a Bike. But I'm going to treat you to the B-side, which is just absolutely fantastic. It's the story of the Eastern Counties Bus.
1: People love to make a fuss on an

you've got to see the doctor about your feet. What a wonderful line, and what a lovely song, the like of which you probably won't hear anywhere else ever again. John Crisp, a 7-inch single from our treasured collection here at Hospital Radio Ipswich, the Eastern Counties Bus. I say the other side is excellent too, Farmer on a Bike. So if you fancy making a request, listening to our next request programme and say, let's have some more John Crisp, please. Well, I'm making our way through our 7-inch record collection here. Well, I'm scratching the surface. I've just had a quick look, and I think we must have five figures. We must have over 10,000 7-inch singles in the library. So I literally can only scratch the surface. But I've gone to a section that I remember being donated to us by a grateful listener. It's a fact of life, of course. Some listeners leave us whilst they're in hospital and depart to that great radio audience in the sky. But some very kind people have enjoyed hospital radio during their stay so much that they've left us part of their music collection. And somebody left us some 7-inch singles that were real treasures. And if you go back to the 50s, some singles were released in their own very posh cover. And I have here an outer plastic sleeve, the inner glossy coloured picture, and then within that is another little paper sleeve. So these were really treasured items, these 7-inch singles. And some, of course, had more than one track on either side, and this is a case in point. I'm looking at a Glenn Miller single here on the CD. You've got In the Mood, A String of Pearls, Moonlight Serenade, and Sunrise Serenade. So you've got some classic Glenn Miller recordings there. I'd love to know when this was made, when it was pressed. There isn't, sadly, a date, but we'll hear it now. And I hope I've painted the picture clearly enough. As I say, the colour image of Glenn Miller on this 7-inch single probably is a real collector's item.

featuring, of course, Glenn Miller on the trombone. That was the Glenn Miller Orchestra from a wonderful single that features four of the greatest Glenn Miller recordings. That was recorded in August 1939. Isn't that absolutely incredible? And as I say, there's even sleeve notes on here, lots of information. It tells you all the artists that were recording on that track. Isn't that just fantastic? Plus a little commentary from somebody called Vic Bellaby. I'm sorry, I'm not quite sure who Vic Bellaby is, but he wrote the sleeve notes for this 7-inch single. And at the bottom it says, the designation Gold Standard Series indicates a collection of memorable performances which are available for the first time on a 45 EP economy package. Interesting. Selected from outstanding American RCA single releases, these recordings are some of the finest ever made by RCA artists. Well, I agree, and I'm really pleased I pulled that off the shelf. And nice, of course, to hear the music of Glenn Miller, who over the years has been one of our most popular requested artists, here on Your Bedside Friend. This is The Library. Hospital Radio Ipswich. And I'm treating you to some wonderful 7-inch singles. Now, I'm going to do a random number search. I've done this in another programme in this series. Shall we just have a random look at what's in our library? I think we'll do that next, after this, which I mentioned earlier in the programme. One of the early singles in our collection from Peter Frampton. Show Me the Way, and then we'll have a random number search and see what it throws out of our library after this. That should be fun. Could be anything.

I Want You to Show Me the Way, Peter Frampton. I recall the album making a real splash. It was called Frampton Comes Alive, and it was all live recordings, and they lifted that single from it. Something like 1976, I say from memory. OK, I've got me random number searcher here. I just press a little button on my phone, and it throws me any number, any single number between 1 and... I've gone to about 9,000, just to be safe, because I don't want to stretch the library too far. Here we go. I'm now going to press it, and it's... cool. 8,694. So I'm going to rush out to the studio whilst you listen to one of our absolutely fine jingles and quickly get the single and see where we go from there. Happy with that? OK, let's find a jingle.

Well, here I am. I am just trying to rush out to the studio and cue a record up instantly. Is not the easiest thing to do. Now, what do you think it's thrown up? I think it's thrown up a single I've never, ever played on the radio before. Let's see what happens here. Can you identify this?

Solomon King. When did you last hear him on the radio? I'm not so sure I'd even heard of him. I've had to look him up. He was an American born in Lexington. I'll get it right in a minute. Lexington. Not Levington, down the road near Nacton, but Lexington in Kentucky. And he was best known for that. She Wears a Ring. Although he was American, it didn't get into the American charts, but it did get into the charts in this country. Do you remember it? I don't. And it was a random selection from our library, chosen by a random number selector on me phone. Just showing you the depth and the wonders that are buried away in our library. I wonder if we've even ever played that before, ever. I thought we'd go for another landmark number in the library. So rather than this one being at random, I thought, okay, where had we got to when we had our 5,000th single? Well, it looks like we're into the middle 1980s, and the single that is 5,000 in our collection is from none other than Cliff Richard. And I confess, I have never heard this record before. A mid-80s hit, Cliff Richard, and this is Shooting from the Heart.

Yeah, I've not heard that before either. Fascinating, isn't it? And what a privilege. I just feel so lucky to be able to sit here in this studio and then play 2 7-inch singles I don't think I've ever heard before. Solomon King and then Cliff Richard. Just coincidentally happens to be the 5,000th single in our collection. It was a single he recorded in 1984. And that will have been long past his career rejuvenated after he got together with Alan Tarney, didn't he? And We Don't Talk Anymore, A Little in Love, all of those wonderful songs from the early 80s really boosted his career again. But by some reason, in 1984, that didn't do much, didn't even get into the top 50. It was called Shooting from the Heart. Well, we've not got too long left in this programme. It's The Library. If you've just tuned in, you've missed a good selection of 7-inch singles from our library. But we'll press on. We've got one more here that I've chosen from our library. And then should we do another random number searcher? That was quite good fun, wasn't it? Yes, let's. Meantime, here's Elvis Costello on a 7-inch single that to this day is great to sing along to, Oliver's Army.

Okay, whilst you're listening to Oliver's Army, here we go. I've got my random number selector. 5,485. Right, I'm off to get single 5485. I wonder what that's going to be.

Another little bit of help from me if you're next in a pub pop quiz. Who was born Declan McManus? Declan McManus. Well, it was Elvis Costello. Did you know that? I certainly didn't. But next time they say who was Declan McManus, you can say, oh, yes, because I heard Oliver's Army on Hospital Radio Ipswich on the 7-inch single programme in this series called The Library. Well, I'm going to have to take my leave of you fairly soon, but we had a random number picker there. I pressed the button and it sent me into the library to get single number 5,485. And it was meant to play there. Should we try that again? They missed their cue, didn't they? It sent me into the... Let's try that. Take two. It sent me into the library to find single 5,485. Can't have people missing their cues. And what a single too. The 3 Degrees. Oh, I like them. They were good. My Simple Heart. My Simple Heart.

60s, and of course is still recording to this day. Here's a 7-inch single that he had Phil Collins produce for him. And it's going to bring the curtain down on this edition of The Library. Behind the Mask.

Some huge names on that single. Of course, Eric Clapton on guitar and vocals. Phil Collins was on drums and percussion. Tom Dowd was the producer. And Nathan East, who's a great bassist, he was the bass player on that. Behind the Mask.

background vocals came from Tessa Niles, another lady who's sung with so many different people. She sang with Shack Attack before, I believe, as well. But that's another story. She'll pack the 7-inch singles away and invite you to tune in to others in the series of this programme called The Library. It's just an excuse for me to show off our wonderful music collection. I'm sure it is the best collection in the whole of the county of Suffolk. And haven't we had some fun and variety in this last hour? Everything from John Crisp to Maria Muldaur and from Oasis to Eric Clapton. Thank you for tuning in. My name has been Tim Ward, and this was The Library.

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3: From the Sky News Centre at 11. As parts of the UK prepare for temperatures in excess of 30 degrees, the Prime Minister's chairing an emergency meeting to discuss the record-breaking heat. The Fire Brigades Union says 185 wildfires have been tackled so far in England and Wales this month. The operator of the National Energy Grids issued a plea for more power ahead of tonight's first solar eclipse in almost three decades. Supplier Octopus is also urging customers to avoid using appliances due to reduced solar electricity being produced. The moon will obscure more than 90% of the sun over UK skies. Science and space communicator Dr. Neve Shaw is excited.
4: Oh my gosh, I mean, this is like once in a generation, really. Like, I remember it in 1999. I didn't even have eclipse glasses. I was just in a car park. So you'll never forget it. Like, you feel it in your body and you realise like you're just this human being. It felt prehistoric.
3: Leaders of 50 police forces across the country have written to the Prime Minister, urging him not to allow the early release of PC Andrew Harper's killers. Andy Burnham says he's confident the two men won't be let out under the government's scheme to free up prison space. Almost 500 children in England have been hurt by e-scooters since 2019. Research suggests fewer than 2% were wearing helmets at the time. 59 deaths were reported in the UK overall. Carly Callan's 14-year-old son Jacob died after riding on the back of his friend's e-scooter.
5: I want mandatory helmets put in place. I want prohibiting passengers. I want it on par with your driving licence, really, because obviously they are classed as a motorised vehicle and they should be used in the correct manner.
3: Another 13 migrant hotels have closed. The government's increasing its use of more basic sites, including former military barracks. And Saturday Night Live UK's coming back next month. All 11 members of the first series cast are returning for the second season. That's the latest. I'm Kat Suave.

Gretchen Wilson and Redneck Woman starting off this edition of HRI Country with me, Peter Green. Welcome along. We've got some great music for you, old and new. Here's an oldie for you, Glen Campbell, Southern Nights.

The Judds with Rockin' with the Rhythm of the Rain. Now our featured artist is Loretta Lynn. Loretta Lynn, born Lynn Webb, April 14th, 1932, is an American singer-songwriter in a career which spans six decades in country music. Lynn has released multiple gold albums. She is famous for hits such as Are You, You Ain't Woman Enough to Take My Man, Don't Come Home A-Drinkin' with Lovin' in Your Mind, One's on the Way, Fast City and Coal Miner's Daughter, along with a 1980 biographical film of the same name. Lynn has received numerous awards and other accolades for her groundbreaking role in country music, including awards for both the Country Music Association and Academy of Country Music, as a duet partner and an individual artist. She has been nominated 18 times for Grammy Awards and has won 3 times. Lynn is most awarded female country recording artist and is the only female ACM artist of the decade, 1970s. Lynn has scored 24 number one hits and 11 number one albums. She ended nearly 50 years of touring on the road after she suffered a stroke in 2017 and then broke her hip in 2018. Here she is, off the album When the Tingle Becomes a Chill. It's Red, White and Blue.

Karen Waldrop, and I've Got That Kind of Time. Let's go across the water, shall we, to Sir Cleona Hagen in Ireland and Keeping Cool Company.

Clona Hagen from the island and Keeping Cool Company. Now, there's our groups around in the American country business. Florida Georgia Line are one of those. And here they are, Anything Goes.

Florida Georgia Line, Anything Goes. Now, there's not many people sell a million records in the country business, but this person did, Gene Shepherd, and here she is with Beautiful Lies.

Gene Shepherd and Beautiful Lies. Now, in the music business, the country business, there's the Grand Old Opry where existing country stars invite other stars to perform on stage at the Grand Old Opry. And this year, the inductee was Carly Pearce. She was nominated or invited by Dolly Parton, and here she is with Next Girl.

Ronnie Millsap and Casey Musgraves together from the album of Ronnie Millsap's duets, that's No Getting Over Me. Now, some groups start off as rock groups and country groups and transfer, but this group start off as a country group. This is the Eagles.

the Eagles with Lying Eyes. Now, some of you, if you like your country, very good country, old country, traditional country, well, here we go then with Kitty Wells and I Don't Claim to Be an Angel.

Diamond Rio and Meet in the Middle. Before that, we had Kitty Wells and I Don't Claim to Be an Angel. Let's go back in time again, shall we, to Blanket on the Ground and Miss Billie Joe Spears.

Billy Joe Spears bringing this edition to a close, I'm afraid. Time has beaten us once again. But I'll leave you with a bit of music from the great Floyd Kramer, Dixie. And until next time, goodbye.

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3: From the Sky News Centre at midday, the Prime Minister's not ruling out banning disposable barbecues ahead of chairing an emergency COBRA meeting on the extreme hot weather. Recent record temperatures have led to wildfires and plunged most of England and all of Wales into drought. Around 10,000 homes and businesses in East London and Essex haven't had water for 5 days. Karen Harrison owns a salon in Hainault.
4: I've been here for 40 years, never ever experienced anything

0: something like this before, having to ring clients, having to cancel, loss of earnings, still having to pay my rent and my rates and staff. It's not good.
1: Thameswater says its teams are working to restore supplies. We're being reminded not to look directly at the sun during tonight's solar eclipse because of the lasting damage to eyes. It's the biggest in almost three decades and also threatens to affect supplies of solar power. These people at Aerospace Bristol are making plans.
2: I'm excited about it because it doesn't really happen that often and I haven't really seen one before.
3: We were down at Breen Sands with my parents and I just remember like looking over the lake and it was just amazing.
4: Our phone's been running practically off the hook asking us for information about the eclipse.
1: 50 police chiefs are calling on Andy Burnham to do everything he can within the law to keep PC Andrew Harper's killers in jail. They've signed an open letter following concerns around the government's early release scheme. Almost 500 children in England have been hurt by e-scooters since 2019. Experts say the average age of youngsters injured was 12. Another 13 migrant hotels have closed. They include the Grade 2 listed Grosvenor in Stratford-upon-Avon and the Grand Metropole on the Blackpool Promenade. The government's increasing the use of more basic sites, including former military barracks. And Rod Stewart has cancelled the remainder of his US tour, including a Las Vegas residency. The singer's undergone heart surgery and will take 4 weeks off to recover. That's the latest. I'm Kat Suave.

Yes, that's the theme from music from the 1970 film Love Story, which starred Ally McCraw and Ryan O'Neill. Music was played there by Henry Mancini and his orchestra. On today's show, all of our recordings are going to be songs that were featured in films, but not musical films. They were either all used within a drama for a bit of light relief or just played over the opening or closing credits. Our first song was a 1966 hit for Cher, but it's a Nancy Sinatra version that we're going to play. It was that version that was featured in a Quentin Tarantino film in 2003. The song, Bang Bang. But what was the film?

Yes, that's Nancy Sinatra with Bang Bang. The film? The film was Kill Bill, Volume 1, that starred Uma Thurman. I think what we'll do is we'll make the rest of the show a little bit of a quiz. Before playing each track, I'll tell you the artist and the year of the film and the stars of the film. And whilst the song plays, you see if you can remember what film that track was in. Yeah. So, the next one is a French song. It won the Academy Award for Best Song in 2004. The film starred Steve McQueen and Faye Dunaway. The song is sung by Noel Harrison. But what's the film?

That's the windmills of your mind. That was from the Thomas Crown Affair. Remember that one? Right. A song now that was featured in another Quentin Tarantino film. It was from 1992. The film starred Tim Roth and Chris Penn. The song was written by Jerry Rafferty, and it was sung by a group called Steeler's Wheel, which was a group that Jerry Rafferty formed with some of his former school friends. The song stuck in the middle with you. But what's the film?

Stuck in the Middle with you, yeah. Well, you know what that was from? It's Reservoir Dogs. Do you remember that? Yeah, I think that was played while they were all sitting around debating who they were going to bump off next. Okay, one of my favourite records now, this is a singer is Julie London, and the song, Cry Me a River. It was first featured in a 1956 rock and roll film that starred Jane Mansfield. The film made stars of a number of pop stars, such as the Platters, Gene Vincent, Eddie Cochran, and Little Richard, who sung the title track. That should give you a clue. So, what's the film?

Julie London, Cry Me a River. Yeah, the film, you may have guessed from the fact that I told you that Little Richard sung the title track, was The Girl Can't Help It. I remember seeing the film when I was probably about 15, and it's a film I've always remembered. Apparently, it also made a big impact on John Lennon. He was watching Eddie Cochran in the film, and that inspired him to become a guitarist, a rock guitarist and a singer. So, yeah. I remember seeing that not that long ago, a few months ago, on one of those old satellite TV channels that plays the old films, and I remember it with great fondness. It seemed rubbish when I watched it the other month. There you are. Hospital Radio favourite now, the singer is Matt Munro. The film, a 1969 movie starring Michael Caine. What's the film?

at Monroe on days like these. Yes, that was from the original Italian Job. It was famous not only for that great song by Quincy Jones and Don Black, but for the Michael Caine quote. Yeah, you know it. You're only supposed to blow the bloody doors off. A song now from Bette Midler. This is from a comedy drama that Bette Midler starred in 1988. She also sings the song, "A Wind Beneath My Wings." What's the film?

Yes, that song's always associated with Bette Midler now, isn't it? But it was first recorded by Roger Whittaker. Bette Midler's version was from the film Beaches. Yeah, get that one. All right. Hal David and Burt Bacharach's song now, and it's our first song that we're going to feature from a cowboy film. The film was 2003. It starred Paul Newman and Robert Redford.

The singer is BJ Thomas. The song Raindrops Keep Falling on My Head. The film. Yeah, the film was Butch Cassidy and the Sundance Kid. Right. We're going to have a couple of Bond movie songs now. The first one comes from the first Bond film not to star Sean Connery. So that should give you a clue. The singer is Louis Armstrong. The film was made in 1969. So what's the film?

Yes, the film starred George Lazenby and Diana Rigg. So that should help you. It was Her Majesty's On Her Majesty's Secret Service. Right. Our second Bond film was made in 1977. It was the third outing as Bond for Roger Moore. The singer is Carly Simon. The song? Nobody does it better.

Carly Simon, Nobody Does It Better, and it was from the Bond film The Spy Who Loved Me. Music there was written by Marvin Hamlisch. A song now from a Tom Hanks movie. The movie was made in 1986. It's sung by an American band that was formed in 1978. There's no particular reason for their name. They called themselves Berlin, apart from the fact they just wanted to sound European. I think that it was European bands were all the rage at the time in the States. The song, Take My Breath Away. What was the film?

Yes, that was featured in the film Top Gun. Tom Hanks. Right, Dustin Hoffman is the star of our next movie we're going to feature. It was made in 1967. It won an Oscar for a co-star, Anne Bancroft. The song was written by Paul Simon with his mate, he sings it here with his mate Art Garfunkel. The song, Mrs. Robinson.

0: Simon and Garfunkel, Mrs. Robinson. Yeah, so what was the film? Yeah, it's The Graduate. It won an Oscar for Best Director. We're going to have a Monty Python song now. This was written by Eric Idle. It's been used in a number of Python ventures, including the musical Spamalot. But what was the film it was first featured in? Can you remember?
1: Some things in life are bad. They can really make you mad. Other things just make you swear and curse. When you're chewing on life's gristle, don't grumble, give a whistle.

Yes, the main singer there, of course, was Michael Palin from the Pythons, and that was first aired in the Python film Life of Brian, a very controversial film. Yeah. A song now from a film that starred Audrey Hepburn. Audrey Hepburn herself was no great singer, and although she appears to be singing this particular song that we're going to play in the film, and the song is always associated with her in the film, I think it could well have been dubbed by another singer. I've chosen not to play her version, mainly because I couldn't find a copy of it, if I'm honest, but I've decided to play instead the version that went to number one in the charts, the song Moon River. The singer that we're going to feature is Danny Williams.

Stanley Williams' version of Moon River, from, of course, the fantastic Breakfast at Tiffany's. You knew that one, didn't you? Well, I hope you enjoyed the songs today, and not only the songs, but also been able to have a guess at the films. I'm going to leave you with a piece of music that is played by the same orchestra that we started off with, Henry Mancini. This time he's playing another one of his compositions that's a theme from a famous film, and the film this time is MASH. So from me, Mike, goodbye and look after yourself.

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3: From the Sky News Centre at 1. A serial sex attacker's been told he'll never leave prison for murdering two women and raping a third in London last year. 40-year-old Simon Levy's offending escalated from sexual assaults on the tube to double murder after police and court delays left him free to kill. One of the victims, Cheryl Wilkins' sister, says she hopes he rots behind bars. Judge Mark Lucraft sentenced him at the Old Bailey.
4: You ruthlessly exploited and took advantage of each of those three women who your own personal sexual satisfaction.
3: The Prime Minister says he's considering banning disposable barbecues to try to prevent fires. Andy Burnham's chairing an emergency Cobra Committee meeting to discuss the response to the record-breaking temperatures. The Fire Brigades Union says we're facing a national emergency over wildfires, having already tackled 185 so far in August in England and Wales. Steve Wright's the General Secretary.
5: We lost one in five posts since 2010. That's 12,000 less firefighters than we had on the front line in 2010. Yet calls that we

0: attend are increasing. The wildfire risk, the flooding risks, the extreme weather events that now firefighters are dealing with is placing a bigger demand on us.
1: We're being warned to be careful when looking at the fullest eclipse we will get for another 54 years. Around 90% of the sun will be blocked out by the moon, but we're being told to wear special glasses or make a pinhole projector. A 102-year-old man's in a critical condition after an alleged assault at a pub in South Wales. Emergency services were called to the Crow's Nest in Cwmbran on the 1st of August. Anne Widdecombe's funeral will take place in Devon later, with friends and family gathering to pay their respects. A requiem mass will also be held at Buckfast Abbey, where she regularly worshipped. And Taylor Swift's being inducted into the Nashville Songwriters Hall of Fame. It's where the singer launched her country career. That's the latest. I'm Kat Suave.

A very good afternoon and welcome to the Lunchtime Jukebox here on Hospital Radio Ipswich with me, Chris Thorne. Starting you off there with a good track from the 60s. The Drifters had loads of hits, didn't they? And that one seems quite appropriate. They're taking us where the music's playing, which just happens to be Hospital Radio Ipswich. Yes, we're playing music for you 24 hours a day, 7 days a week. So sit back for the next hour and enjoy some good music here on Hospital Radio Ipswich. Talking of good music, Elvis Presley did one or two good tracks, didn't he? Hope you like this one. This one is Suspicion.

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Back from the 50s through to the 60s and on to the 70s with those old coffee shops, crackly old medium wave radios and wide, wide flares. Sneak out at the break without the boss seeing you and meet up with our very own Chris Thorne as he selects the very best from these decades every lunchtime. That's a date then. Chris Thorne's Lunchtime Jukebox and you. 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Your

going back to the 60s there. Who remembers that one? That was John Layton, who was an actor and a singer, and he had success in both fields. He was certainly in The Great Escape. Remember that well? Great film. And that's a great song as well. Johnny, Remember Me by John Layton. Okay, let's bring things up to date just a little bit now with a record by Orchestral Manoeuvres in the Dark. They had quite a few hits, actually, and this is probably one of their best, I think. This one is simply called

I really like that record. I hope you do too. That was Will Young and Simply Called Daniel, and I think that's a really super track. Not a great hit, I don't believe, but should have been, because I think it's decent. Anyway, we're going to go back now to the 60s. Time to go back to the 60s, and Tamla Motown really took off in the 60s, and I was buying all sorts of records by Tamla Motown artists, and this was one of them I bought, and it still sounds good to me. It's The Temptations and My Girl.

0: There we are, following on from the Temptations and Michael. That was Spencer Davis Group and Somebody Help Me. Two great tracks there from the 60s. Hope you're enjoying the music here on Hospital Radio Ipswich. We're doing a variety of music today and hopefully some of your favourites there or songs perhaps you'd forgotten all about and you're pleased to hear them again. OK, time for a bit of comedy, I think, and two Ronnies still make me laugh. I think they're superb and this one is a real classic I'm going to play for you now. I'm sure you'll remember it. It's the Four Candles.
1: Four candles.
2: Four candles. Here you are. Four candles.
1: No, four candles.
2: Well, there you are, four candles.
1: No, four candles. Candles for forks.

0: Got any plugs?
1: Plugs?
0: Yeah.
1: Plug, what kind of plugs?
0: A rubber one, bathroom.
1: What size?
0: 13 amp.
1: Electric plugs, electric bathroom plugs, you call them. Tray, electric bathroom. Right.
0: Saw tips.
1: Saw tips. What do you want, ointment or something like that? What do you want?
0: No, saw tips, but covering the sores. Tips.
1: Oh, no, we haven't got any. Haven't got any. Coming in, but we haven't got any.
0: Got any O's?
1: O's?
0: O's. No, O's.
1: O's? I thought you meant O's.
0: O's.
1: O's. Say O's, you think you said
0: that.
1: O's.
0: O's,
1: you meant O's.
0: No, O's.
1: O's? What a... Oh, you mean pantyhose. Pantyhose.
0: No, no, O's, O's. O's for the gate. Mon repose. O's. Letter O's.
1: Letter O's.

0: many did you want?
1: Two.
2: What?
1: Got any peas?
3: Of course, why didn't you bleeding tell me now I'm up the stairs? I'm up the stairs already, for that they could tell me. Bleeding there, I'm up and down the shop all the time. I've got all the shop up and down any help today. Why don't you tell me when I'm planning things? I've got a plan, by the way.
0: How many do you want?
1: No, tins of peas. Three tins of peas.
3: You're having me on, aren't you? Having me on. Yeah.
1: Right. Pumps.
3: Hand pumps, foot pumps, come on.
1: Foot pumps.
3: You see the foot pumps? Right? Oh. Tidy up in here. Man, I think so. Here we are.
1: No, pumps for your feet, brown pumps, size 9.
3: You are having me on. You are definitely having me on.
1: No.
3: You are.
1: Washers?
3: What, windscreen washers, car washers, dishwashers, floor washers, back scrubbers, lavatory cleaners, floor washers?
1: Half-inch washers.
3: Oh, tap washers. Yeah. Look, I've had about enough of this. Give us that dish. Make you all myself down here. What's this? What's that? Oh, that does it. That does have it. I've had just about enough of this. Mr. Jones, will you come out and serve this customer, please? I've just about had enough of this. Look what he's got on there.
4: Right. And who would you like, one or two?
5: Oh.

Well, that one goes way back, Charlie Gracie there, and Fabulous. And that probably describes the two Ronnies. They were clever, weren't they? The script writing was brilliant, the acting was brilliant. And I hope you didn't miss the visual effects of it, but I think you can remember the sketch and put the visual effects in your mind as you listen to that. Really funny stuff. OK, we're going to play a record now that's been a hit four times over in the chart. Can you believe that? It's Can't Help Falling in Love. And while that's playing, I wonder if you can try and work out the four acts that had hits in the chart with this song. So here we go, Can't Help Falling in Love. Who were the four artists, that, or groups maybe, that had hits with it in the charts?

0: There we are, that's Can't Help Falling in Love, a song that featured four times in the charts. Did you work out who the artists were that had those hits? Well, the one we played, well, you probably recognise that, that was UB40, and they got to number one in 1993 with that one. I guess you might remember Elvis doing it, and he got to number one in 1962. Andy Williams did it, and he got to number three in 1970. And what about the fourth one? That one might be the most difficult one. It was 1976, got to number four, and it was those guys with them tight trousers, the Stylistics. All four were good versions of a great song, and that's probably the mark of a good song, that you can have different versions and they all sound good. Certainly did with that one.
1: Fancy a good read? Suffolk Library's volunteers bring books and other library items directly to your home. They can also stay for a chat, providing much-needed social interaction for many older or isolated people. The service can be accessed by care homes. DBS checks and references are carried out on all the Suffolk Library's volunteers, and they have safety procedures in place after COVID-19. Suffolk Libraries has volunteers across the county, so if you or someone you know might benefit, contact by email hls@suffolklibraries.co.uk.
0: OK, a little bit of reggae coming up now. Bob and Marcia, Young, Gifted and Black.

Well, we couldn't have a lunchtime jukebox without a bit of Beatles, could we? That was them, and We Can Work It Out, written by Paul McCartney, after he'd had a bit of a dust-up or an argument with his girlfriend at the time, Jane Asher. Good song. This is a good song as well, Mr. Cliff Richard, another one that we shouldn't really miss when we're doing 50s and 60s, so we're going to put that right now. And this is him and A Voice in the Wilderness.

Are you suffering from insomnia, or perhaps you're a bit of a night owl? If the early hours are getting you down, there's a show that unashamedly promotes that feel-good factor. Music to make your feet tap, snippets to make you smile. Get rid of that restless feeling here on Hospital Radio Ipswich. 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

go, good old Jimmy Nail there and his crocodile shoes. Do you remember that one? Do you remember Jimmy Nail? It's funny, actually, we had John Layton earlier, who was an actor and a singer, and the same with Jimmy Nail. And I think Jimmy Nail's got a really decent voice, and he was also a good actor as well, of course. OK, talking of clothes and things, can you remember if you had any real disasters in the clothing line? I would say mine was probably a very tight-fitting tank top worn with some very wide flared trousers. Oh, paints a lovely picture, doesn't it? Oh, dear. Right, let's move swiftly on. And one of my favourite singers is Mary Chapin Carpenter. And I'm going to play you one of hers now. And this one is The Heart.

hope you've enjoyed it and you'll continue listening to Hospital Radio Ipswich. The music goes on after the news at the top of the hour, and don't forget our regular request programs go out every night between 8 o'clock and 10 o'clock, so we welcome your requests. Star 800 is the number if you're inside the hospital, and outside the hospital it's 01473 704 666. So that's it for me, folks. I shall be with you very shortly, but I'm going to leave you now with a nice record which was a hit really in the pirate days, and this is Soul Coaxing.

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3: From the Sky News Centre at 2, a man's been told he'll die in prison for the murders of two women and the rape of a third in London last year. A senior Met police officer has admitted a collective system failure left 40-year-old Simon Levy free to kill while on bail. He suffocated mum of four, Cheryl Wilkins, in August, less than 2 weeks after a separate court hearing. We voiced some of her sister's victim impact statement.
4: Know this, you lose. We get to leave here today knowing we will keep Cheryl alive by sharing memories about her and living for her. You don't get to take that away. I hope you rot in prison for the rest of your life.
3: Hundreds of people are queuing for last-minute eclipse glasses ahead of tonight's spectacle. Britain's electricity grid provider is asking for backup power, mainly between 6 and 8 p.m. The Prime Minister says he'll consider banning disposable barbecues, as he calls wildfires a significant problem. 185 have broken out in England and Wales this month alone, with temperatures forecast to hit 38 degrees Celsius tomorrow. Andy Burnham's bringing together an emergency COBRA committee, and chair of a parliamentary environment group, Fleur Anderson's pleased the meeting's happening.
5: I'm very glad it is happening, but my main point is that the emergency will not stop when the heat goes away. We need to be much more prepared and more resilient over time and build that in for the long term. These heat waves are with us.
3: A 102-year-old man's in a critical condition after reports of an assault at a pub in South Wales. Police have since released under investigation a man they'd been questioning. Family, friends and political colleagues are gathering in Devon for the funeral of Anne Widdecombe. A requiem mass is being held at Buckfast Abbey, where the former Conservative MP regularly worshipped. Almost 500 children in England have been hurt by e-scooters since 2019. Experts say the average age of those injured was 12.

Welcome to another edition of John Alderton's Classical Favourites. My name is John Alderton. Stay with me, please, for the next hour. I'm sure I'll have something in my hour's choice of music that will appeal to you. We were listening just now to a piece of music composed 300 years ago, back in the early 1700s. It was by William Boyce, who held the title Master of the King's Music at the time, and played for us there by the Aradia Ensemble with Kevin Mallon. That was the first bit from the Symphony No. 4. Music by Mendelssohn now, and a German composer who had quite a fortunate upbringing, in that his family were very wealthy. They were bankers, and in fact the bank still operates in Germany, and he therefore had opportunities to travel. He had an orchestra at his home most weekends, where he could write music and it would be performed for him without him having to go to all the bother of trying to get performances like modern composers do. From his travels in Scotland, he went out to the island of Staffa, and on the island of Staffa there's the famous Fingal's Cave. He returned home, went down to Italy, and while he was there in Italy, he put pen to paper and produced this piece of music, the Hebrides Overture. The Vienna Philharmonic Orchestra and Christoph von Dohnányi.

Mendelssohn's Hebrides Overture, played by the Vienna Philharmonic Orchestra, with Christoph von Dohnányi conducting. The American Stephen Collins Foster, who lived between 1826 and 1864, is known as the father of American music. He was a songwriter, primarily known for his parlour or minstrel music. He wrote over 200 songs, and some of the best known are O Susanna, Camptown Races, Old Folks at Home, My Old Kentucky Home, Old Black Joe, and Beautiful Dreamer. The one we're going to listen to today, Jeannie with the Light Brown Hair. And to sing it for us, Stuart Burrows and John Constable at the piano.

Stuart Burrows there with John Constable at the piano, and Stephen Foster's Genie with the light brown hair. Music by Rachmaninoff, very popular music. He wrote in a style which is easily accessible. And during his lifetime, he was famous not just as a composer, but as a pianist and a conductor. We're going to hear him in two of those roles today, as a solo pianist in his first piano concerto, accompanied by the Philadelphia Orchestra, conducted by Eugene Ormandy. This was recorded way back on the 4th of December, 1939. And here's the first movement.

The first movement from Rachmaninoff's first piano concerto, with the composer himself as soloist, accompanied by the Philadelphia Orchestra and Eugene Ormandy conducting. Another record now, which I feel perhaps not quite so long ago, but definitely will be of great historic value later on. It's Sir John Barbarolli, who was a conductor, and he lived between 1865 and 1957, and he took over the Halle Orchestra in the 1940s, and his speciality was the music of Sibelius. We're going to hear part of the Symphony No. 2 by Sibelius. If I can explain to you just a little bit about how the symphony works. In general, there are two themes. The first one is presented, and then the second theme presented, and that completes the first section. Then there's a section called development, when little bits of these themes are sort of torn apart, if you like, and played with. And then the third section, the recapitulation, the two themes come back again to complete the first movement. Now, Sibelius treats it totally different. Instead of introducing the complete tunes, he introduces the fragments first, and then in the development he joins them all together. Now, to my way of thinking, that's probably the more logical way of doing it. Anyhow, listen to this. It's the second symphony of Sibelius with the Halle Orchestra, conducted by Sir John Barbarolli, and the first movement.

the first movement from the Second Symphony of Sibelius, played there by the Halle Orchestra with Sir John Barbarolli conducting. A complete change of mood and style now as we come back to the UK. German music, but played by the Bath Festival Orchestra with violinists Yehudi Menuhin and Christian Ferris. Here's the second movement from the Double Violin Concerto.

You heard Immanuel and Christian Ferris there with the Bath Festival Orchestra and the second movement from Bach's Violin Concerto, Concerto for Two Violins and Orchestra, to give it its full title. Something now for everybody, I think. We all love the Moonlight Sonata by Beethoven, and here's the first movement with Wilhelm Kempff. Well, from me, John Alderton, it's bye for now. See you next week, hopefully.

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3: From the Sky News Centre at 3, a serial sex attacker who murdered two women and raped a third in London last year after being free to kill while on bail has been jailed for the rest of his life. 40-year-old Simon Levy's crime spree spans 7 years. The Met, British Transport Police and the Crown Prosecution Service have all admitted to serious failings. But Britain's top officer, Commissioner Sir Mark Rowley, says they're not entirely to blame.
4: He had been caught, he had been charged with offences. He was repeatedly by the police put before the courts seeking remanding in custody. The police were saying this guy's too dangerous to be on the streets, and between CPS and the courts they kept bailing him.
3: Hundreds of people are joining queues across the country trying to get their hands on special glasses to watch tonight's partial solar eclipse, including in East London.
5: I'm still slightly optimistic because the queue is moving 1 metre per minute, I think.
6: I'm quite excited for it, you know, once in a lifetime.
3: Some places will get a better view than others when it starts to become visible just after six this evening. The probation chief's warning the early release of prisoners could lead to a serious sexual violent offence.
7: It could result in rape offences, at its worst a murder offence. For the last year for which figures are available, there were 357 serious further offences committed by people under the supervision of the probation service. And I say that set against the fact that they're managing over 250,000 cases.
3: Martin Jones has shared his concerns over the government scheme that aims to ease overcrowding in jails in England and Wales. A rescue deal for Harvey Nichols could be announced tomorrow. Retail tycoon Mike Ashley is putting finishing touches to an acquisition by Frasers Group. Spotify is to put AI badges on some artists' profiles from next month to show they're not a real person. It's based on their public identity and not how the music's made. And Joe Root says there won't be a curfew while he's captain of England's Test cricket team. Several incidents involving late-night drinking over the winter led to players not being allowed out after midnight. That's the latest. I'm Stevie Shillinglaw.

I would like to welcome all patients, staff and listeners who are joining us this afternoon. Welcome to the Time Machine with your Time Lord, Marty Wild, where we go through time-space to bring you a one-hour compact show. There, you might have heard a little bit by 9/11. The year is 1999. You could remember the earlier version by Dr. Hook that goes back to the 1970s. This one actually do go back to the 1970s, Bohemian Rhapsody, Queen, from 1975.

Bohemian Rhapsody, Queen from 1975. Beggar to a King now. Hank Snow, 1961. Country, first released by Jape Richardson and the Jape Pets in 1957. Jape Richardson turned into the Big Bopper. He had some songs which Hiddo wrote, and he'd also wrote songs for other people. So we'll take a listen to one that he wrote, and Hank Snow covered it. This is Beggar to a King.

Agatha King, Hank Snow, 1961. Staying in the 1960s, this is Edelweiss, Richard Plummer and Julie Andrews from The Sound of Music.

Edelweiss, Richard Plummer with Julie Andrews from the film Sound of Music. Now we're going to 1975, and this is Hold Me Close, David Essex from the album All the Fun of the Fair.

Hold Me Close, said David Essex in 1975. Now we're going to have, starting today, Elvis with the Philharmonic Orchestra. And this is a song that Elvis recorded way back in 1961.

Starting today, Elvis with the Philharmonic Orchestra, a song that I said actually Elvis recorded way back in 1961. Now we're going to have Kelly Clarkson, and this is Invincible.

Invincible, Kelly Clarkson. You're listening to Hospital Radio Ipswich with your Time Lord, Marty Wilde. This is Staying Alive, and this is the Bee Gees from 1977.

Staying Alive, the Bee Gees from the film Saturday Night Fever. Now we're going back to 1979. This is from the album Regretta, D. Blanc, and this is Walking on the Moon, and this is The Police.

Walking on the Moon, The Police from 1979. This next one is actually taking us back to Big L Radio London, a pirate station. London, My Hometown by the Chantels, 15th April 1965. 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

Wonderful Radio London theme, Big Lil. Windmills of Your Mind now, Noel Harrison from the film The Thomas Crown Affair starring Steve McQueen. Noel Harrison is the son of film actor Rex Harrison.

Windmills of Your Mind, Noel Harrison. This next one is When I Grow Too Old to Dream. This is Nelson Eddy on the Victor label from 1935.

When I Grow Too Old Stream, Nelson Eddy from 1935. You're not alone now. This is Olive from 1996.

going back now to 1939. Wings Over the Navy, Lou Stone and his band. Vocals by Sam Brown, recorded the 13th of November 1939. Billy Cotton done a version of this one, but we're going to listen to Lou Stone's version now.

Wings Over the Navy. That's actually done by Lou Stone and his band. Vocals by Sam Brown. Like I said, recorded the 13th of November, 1939, just after war broke out, that one. Your time machine has been running now for 1 hour, and it's time to take the time machine in, and we have to land it. I hope, with the help from the time machine, we have brought some happy memories back to you. Even a song or two you might not have heard before. You can listen to lots of other wonderful, wonderful shows on Hospital Radio Ipswich. Other wonderful, wonderful shows on Hospital Radio Ipswich by your laptop, phone,

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3: From the Sky News Centre at 4. A serial sex attacker has been told he'll never leave prison for the murders of two women and the rape of a third in London last year. Police and prosecutors have admitted 40-year-old Simon Levy was left free to kill while on bail after failings in the handling of his case through the justice system. We voiced a statement heard in court, read on behalf of a woman he attacked.
4: He took away my soul that night and he took away my dignity. He took my soul like a parasite. I want to try to forget this monster. This man is a parasite not worthy of any more of my words or time.
3: More than 1,000 wildfires have been recorded in England and Wales so far this year, the same as the whole of 2025. Officials say one's spreading underground near a major rail line at a Cambridgeshire nature reserve. England's covered by an amber heat health alert, and in Essex, thousands of people are without water after burst mains. Karen Harrison runs a hair salon in Chigwell and says it's another day of lost business.
5: I've been here for 40 years, never ever experienced anything like this before. Having to ring clients, having to cancel, loss of earnings, still having to pay my rent and my rates and staff. It's not good.
3: The operator of the National Grids cancelled its call to the industry to generate more power during tonight's solar eclipse. They described it originally as a precautionary measure. The Unite Union has re-elected Sharon Graham as its General Secretary. She won more than 68,000 votes and says the union will deliver for workers. FIFA President Gianni Infantino won't attend tonight's Super Cup final between Aston Villa and Paris Saint-Germain. He's under pressure to leave the job after failed attempts to sell off stakes in the World Cup to private investors. And Ricky Gervais has offered his support to The Office co-star Lucy Davies following her incurable breast cancer diagnosis. The actress has revealed that the disease is at stage 4. That's the latest. I'm Stevie Shillinglaw.

Every day it is the Gentle Breeze from Hospital Radio Ipswich, opening today with Buddy Holly. Hello, Patrick with you for the next hour. Boy, have we got some nostalgia this time around. Jim Reeves, anyone?

Gentleman Jim, Jim Reeves, Moonlight and Roses. If you can sing like that, A, you must be making a fortune, and B, there's a place for you at the Ipswich Hospital Community Choir. You don't have to work here at the Ipswich Hospital to sing with the Ipswich Hospital Community Choir. If you're a tenor or alto, they'd love to hear from you. They meet Wednesday evenings from 6:15 for a couple of hours at Ipswich Hospital. More information at ipshospchoir.org.uk. Singing just what the doctor ordered. Que sera, sera. Whatever will be, will be.

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1: A candy colored clown they call the Sandman tiptoes to my room every night. Just

Roy Orbison in Dreams on the Gentle Breeze from Hospital Radio Ipswich. Thought we'd turn the clock way back and then some.

News. With news of Patient Portal, wherever you are, get your Ipswich Hospital letters and appointment information online. Just for you, your bedside friend. 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

Everly Brothers, Walk Right Back. And we are walking right back. Loads of nostalgia today on The Gentle Breeze with me, Patrick Ead, on Hospital Radio Ipswich. If you ever saw Ken Dodd, perhaps at the Gaumonts, perhaps at when it then became known as The Regent, you'd have got there, you'd have made yourself comfy at 8 o'clock. 1 o'clock in the morning, you'd have still been there if you thought, best be going now, babysitters. Ken would probably have spotted you and said, where are you going? I've got another 2 hours of material at least. The thing with old Ken Dodd may not have been too good on his tax returns, easy for you to say, but he was good when it came to spreading a bit of cheer.

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0: over. A dollar and a dime is a dime.
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0: 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Oof, disgusting. 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

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Everybody whistle along and sing too if you know the words. If not, just hum. Guy Mitchell.

win, Ipswich win, and Norwich lose. A great whistler, Guy Mitchell, and so was this fella, Frank Ifield. Do you remember him? Because...

And while we're reminiscing with Aussie bands from the 60s, Frank Ayfield and the Seekers on HRI.

Sounds like heaven. Cliff Richard in the country. Just imagine, with your picnic. A lovely big pork pie with some piccalilli. Crusty bread with some cheese, the smellier and runnier the better, with some cherry tomatoes and some ginger beer. 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

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Rolling back the years, maybe you remember that from a Sunday lunchtime, those requests on the Light programme, and two-way family favourites. Come in, Jean. 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
1: Frank Sinatra. Got You Under My Skin. And here's the fella that wrote My Way for Frankie Boy. Paul Anka. Way back. Diana. The Gentle Breeze on Hospital Radio Ipswich.

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Talking of which, here she is with her Supremes. 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

0: 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Diana Ross and the Supremes, Someday We'll Be Together.
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I think we might have time for two more on the gentle breeze.

Nat King Cole. Let There Be Love. And let there be so many tunes on the gentle breeze that you loved from the 50s and 60s that you'll join me again very soon right here on Hospital Radio Ipswich. Tune number 21 in an hour. That's some going. News on the way, t'other side of Stranger on the Shore from Ackerbilk, from Hospital Radio Ipswich.

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3: From the Sky News Centre at 5. We're only a couple of hours away from the UK's clearest solar eclipse in nearly 30 years and the last one before 2090. People are queuing to get special glasses for when 90% of the sun will be blocked out by the moon. The peak depends on where you are in the UK, but it'll begin around 6-ish. Experts say it'll feel a bit chilly, and Newquay bar manager Conor O'Dowd's preparing with special cocktails.
4: We've got three cocktails on tonight, so we've got a local whiskey liqueur we're using for one of them called Tinners, and then we're just mixing up all the cocktails that we actually do. So it's one like an espresso martini, one long one, a bit like a sunset vibe.
3: There have been as many wildfires so far this year as there were in the whole of 2025, at over 1,000 recorded across England and Wales. It comes as more than 20,000 people have signed a petition calling for a ban on single-use barbecues. A man's been told he'll die in prison for the murders of two women and the rape of a third in London last year. A senior Met police officer has admitted a collective system failure left 40-year-old Simon Levy free to kill while on bail. He suffocated mum of four, Cheryl Wilkins, in August, less than 2 weeks after a separate court hearing. We voiced some of her sister's victim impact statement.
5: Know this, you lose. We get to leave here today knowing we will keep Cheryl alive by sharing memories about her and living for her. You don't get to take that away. I hope you rot in prison for the rest of your life.
3: A Porsche driver has died in a crash with a tractor on the A41 in Shropshire. A man in his 30s has been arrested. Almost 500 children in England have been hurt by e-scooters since 2019. Experts say the average age of youngsters injured was only 12. And in sport, Lionel Messi says he's not sure how he'll play football much longer after losing his dad. The Argentine captain posted a tribute on Instagram saying he doesn't know how to go on. That's the latest. I'm Stevie Shillinglaw.

Yes, well, here we are again. All that jazz. And we've got a real mixture today for you. There's going to be tracks from Count Basie, Johnny Hodges, Papa Vu and his Viking jazz band, Dave Brubeck. And we've got songs from Diana Krall, Cara Emerald, Louis Armstrong, Van Morrison. But we're going to start with a piece from the New Orleans Roof Jazz Band. That's about

the New Orleans Roof Jazz Band, one of the bands that regularly play at the Preservation Hall Jazz Club down in New Orleans. Piece of sort of gospel jazz now from Nina Simone, a piece that was composed by Billy Taylor and was used, or the Billy Taylor version was used for many years as the theme music from the BBC's film programmes. Here's Nina Simone with I Wish I Knew How It Would Feel to Be Free.

Yes, fabulous track there from Nina Simone. Gregory Porter now, singing here with the Jules Holland and his Rhythm and Blues Orchestra. This is from an album that Jules Holland made called The Golden Age of Song. And it's Gregory Porter with A Sweet Country Love Song.

Yes, the man with the funny hats, Gregory Porter, with Jules Holland and his Rhythm and Blues Orchestra. Another big band now, and that of Count Basie. This is from his album called The Atomic Mr. Basie. It's a little thing called Splanky.

the Atomic Mr. Basie. A little bit of retro jazz now from a modern jazz singer from from Amsterdam. She hails Caro Emerald. This is from an album called The Shocking Miss Emerald. It's her second album. Her first one, Cutting Room, Songs from the Cutting Room Floor, was in 2011. This one is from an album she made in 2013. Since then, she's gone a little bit quiet because I think she's had two little girls. She had one, I think, in March 14 and the second one in August 2017. But this to say, this is from her album called The Shocking Miss Emerald, and it's Cara out for a liquid lunch.

0: Adam Rawdon, I bet her liquid lunch weren't oxtail soup, eh? A track now from an album called Louis Armstrong Meets Oscar Peterson. So it says it all, two great jazz stars together with just one of those things.
1: It was just one of those things, just one of those craziest flings, one of those bells that now and then rings, just one of those things. It was just one of those nights, just one of those fabulous flights, a trip to the moon on gossamer wings.

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Hello, I'm Mike Bogan. This is All That Jazz. Just to let you know, at 8 o'clock tonight, we'll have, as we do on every evening, our request show. So if you'd like a request, why not give us a ring? If you use your mobile phone, then it's Ipswich 704666. Or if you're using the hospital handsets, then it's the left-hand handset. Press the star button and dial 800. Both methods get you in touch with our answer phone, and you can leave a message on there as to what you'd like to hear. Tell us what your name, your ward you're on, and what you'd like to hear. And if you've got any dedication, then by all means add that as well. But let us know what you'd like to hear, because we're here to play the music that you want to hear. Yeah. Some more jazz, some classical music, something from the 60s, something out the charts. Well, something unusual. Give us a challenge. See if we can find it in our extensive library. Yeah. We're going to carry on with a piece from Johnny Hodges. Johnny Hodges was a clarinetist. This is from an album he made with some strings. It's called Johnny Hodges and His Strings Play Gershwin. So, yeah. Nice work if you can get it.

Yes, good, good, Gershwin number that. Nice work if you can get it. Song now from one of our favourite songsters on all that jazz, Diana Krall. This is from her album called The Look of Love, and the song Dancing in the Dark.

Lovely version of that song, Brian Diacral. One of the musicians that often used to work with Diacral, one of the session musicians, was an American jazz man, jazz organist by the name of Joey DeFrancesco. He worked with a number of jazz artists, including Ray Charles and Bette Midler, as well as Diacral. And the next track features Joey DeFrancesco, but is singing here with Van Morrison, the Irish singer of Van. Here's their version of You're Driving Me Crazy.

Yes, Van Morrison and Joey DeFrancesco. Stranger on the Shore was a piece that was written by Acker Bilk. He wrote this for his young daughter called Jenny, and it was originally called Jenny until such time as the BBC wanted a piece of music for a serial that they were showing called Stranger on the Shore, and they chose that piece of music, and the music got, the title of the track got changed to that, Stranger on the Shore. Acker Bilk, as I say, wrote it. Acker Bilk, renowned jazz man, but he never actually ever recorded it as a jazz track. He always recorded it with strings. But the Papa Voo's Viking jazz band from Copenhagen did record it as a jazz track, and here's their version of Stranger on the Shore.

Papa Vu, Viking Jazz Band. Marion Montgomery was a jazz singer that was born in Natchez in Mississippi, came to this country when she was about 30 to audition for Johnny Dankworth. I think she had a year's stint with Johnny Dankworth, and whilst over here she met the pianist Laurie Holloway. They got married, and Marion Montgomery, apart from going back to do a couple of shows, stayed in this country for the rest of her life. This is a track from an album Marion Montgomery made, from an album called The Lady from Natchez. It's I Don't Want to Set the World on Fire.

Marion Montgomery. Marion used to be a big star on our TV screens back in the 70s as a regular on Michael Parkinson's show. I think she appeared in a couple of Morecambe and Wise shows as well. OK, now a track from Dave Brubeck. This is from an album called Dave Digs Disney, and it's a piece from Pinocchio, When You Wish Upon a Star.

Yes, Stacey Kent denotes that that's the time to put my records away for another day. Hope you enjoyed today's selection of tracks. So I think we had a good mixture today. I'll be back with more jazz tomorrow night, same time. So for me, bye for now. Look after yourself.

0: eerie sort of light.
1: Meanwhile, GP Sarah Morwick's an eclipse chaser in Greenland.
2: It's a really different experience wherever you go. It's the people that surround you. It's a good opportunity to go and see really interesting places. It's as close to a religious experience as you can get without being religious.
1: Elsewhere, over 1,000 wildfires have been recorded across England and Wales in 2026 so far. Heathland scorched in Hampshire's New Forest, while another's burning close to a major rail line in Cambridgeshire. A serial sex attacker who murdered two women and raped a third in London last year, after being free to kill while on bail, has been jailed for the rest of his life. The Met, British Transport Police and the Crown Prosecution Service have all admitted to serious failings in 40-year-old Simon Levy's case. But Britain's top officer, Commissioner Sir Mark Rowley, says they're not entirely to blame.
3: He had been caught, he had been charged with offences. He was repeatedly by the police put before the courts, seeking remanding in custody. The police were saying, this guy's too dangerous to be on the streets. And between CPS and the courts, they kept bailing him.
1: Future Eurovision winners won't be allowed to host the competition if their country's involved in armed conflict. The Song Contest's organisers say they've changed the rules for 2027. And Lionel Messi says he's not sure how much longer he'll continue playing football following the death of his father. 68-year-old George died following a long illness. That's the latest. I'm Stevie Shillinglaw.

0: Good evening, Stu here with the 80s hits live on Hospital Radio Ipswich. Kickstarting When Doves Fly, the brilliant sounds of Prince on the 80s hits, kickstarting the show. So a great show lined up for 1 hour only between Sunday and Friday. I present the 80s hits, which is 6 till 7 weekday evenings and a Sunday as well. And we've got some great songs lined up in the next couple of minutes. And we've got loads of other things to talk about as well. So stay tuned. Some of your favourites could be playing next.
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0: fantastic day. This is Stu with the 80s Hits live on Hospital Radio Ipswich every evening between 6 and 7, Sunday to Friday. Coming up in the next couple of minutes, I will be doing the movie quote, where I do a quote from a well-known film from the 1980s, and all you've got to do is guess. It's just for fun on a weekday evening. Also, I'm going to be asking you a question about Madonna and Michael Jackson, so stay tuned. Some of the biggest songs are all coming up in the next few minutes.
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0: remember is him sitting on a seat. And I never realised it was Chevy Chase to start with, but what a great song on the 80s hits with me, Stu. Great songs coming up in the next few minutes. We've got some rock royalty with some brilliant Guns N' Roses, would you believe? I found a Guns N' Roses song that wasn't written in the 90s. I always thought they were sort of late 80s, but hey, one of their best songs on the way in the next few minutes. We've also got some Cyndi Lauper to play, and it's time for one thing and one thing only, this.
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0: So it's time for the movie quote here on Hospital Radio Ipswich. Tonight, the movie quote is catch you later, navigator. 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Find out what film I'm talking about in the next couple of minutes here on the 80s Hits.

0: What an uplifting song that is. Cyndi Lauper, Girls Just Wanna Have Fun on the 80s Hits with me, Stu. Some of the best songs around from the 1980s. And the answer to this?
1: It's time for Stu's 80s movie quote on Hospital Radio Ipswich.
0: So, today's movie quote was a brilliant film. Catch You Later, Navigator was from a film called Flight of the Navigator. And that was a quote by the young fella who got taken up into the spacecraft called Max, played by Paul Rubens from 1984. This is the 80s hits. We're playing some really good songs as well here. And I've got some more on the way. But when you hear this first intro of this rock classic, released in 1987, it'll make your hairs stand up on the back of your neck, because I've just literally queued it up and I've felt it as well.
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0: 80s Hits live. See what I mean? Guns N' Roses from 87, Sweet Child of Mine on the 80s Hits.

listening to the 80s hits live for 1 hour only on Hospital Radio, Ipswich. We've still.

0: Oh, I love that song. Phil Oakley and Giorgio Moroder, who and together in Electric Dreams, lead singer of the Human League, if you didn't know. What a great song. And that rock royalty just before, from 1987, Sweet Child of Mine, by the brilliant Axl Rose and his group, Guns N' Roses. This is the 86 live on Hotspur Radio. Got some more corkers coming up in the next few minutes. We've got some of Queen, and we've also got some Dexys. We've got a disco classic from Whitney Houston as well. We've got some of the most feel-good songs all on the way here on Studio 86, but we've still got to talk about a Brain Teaser coming up in the next couple of minutes. Well, I've got found it. And we're also talking about Madonna and Michael Jackson. I'll tell you full details in the next couple of minutes. So football, the request show, loads of other things to talk about, disco classics, and the question I'm going to ask you now. Madonna and Michael Jackson both featured on a well-known soda advert. This is American fizzy advert back in the 1980s, but which advert was it? Was it Dr. Pepper, Coca-Cola, Fanta, or Pepsi? Answer it in the next 5 minutes here on Hotspur Radio.
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0: Oh, what a great song. La Bamba by Los Lobos and La Bamba. What a great film that was, and still one of your favourites from the 1980s. And I've lost my script. Never good. You think I've? You're thinking, Stu, you've got a script? I know. I have to. Right, it's time for some more of your great songs on the way. I did ask you which Michael Jackson and Madonna both appeared on the commercials for the soft drinks company in the 1980s. Answer in the next couple of minutes, and one of their classics on the way. So stay tuned. We've got some more of your great songs here.
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0: Oh my goodness. Wham Rap. And would you believe it? Still got another 2 minutes to go, but hey, we're going to have to cut it short. I never, ever realised just how long that George Michael and Andrew Ridgeley and Pepsi and Shirley song went on. But what a great song. This is Stu's 80s Hits. Playing more of the great songs on the way in the next few minutes. We'll be doing the brain teaser. But the answer to the question I asked you earlier is this.
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0: Madonna and Michael Jackson were the face of the soft company. You had a choice of four: Dr. Pepper, Coca-Cola, Fanta, and the answer is Pepsi. So coming up, brain teaser and more of your great songs from the 1980s with me, Stu.

0: Radio Gaga on the 80s Hits with me, Stu. And I didn't realise, right, there's only 10 minutes of the show left. I've got loads to talk about. Stu, you've been playing some really good songs for this last sort of 50-odd minutes. But it's time for this.
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0: So, the brain teaser, I have no feet, no hands, no wings, but climb to the sky. So, I have no feet, no hands, no wings, but climb to the sky. Answer in the next couple of minutes here on Stu's 80s Hits.
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1: The next radio presenter is right behind me, waiting for me to finish. Whitney Houston, I Want to Dance with Somebody. I also did the brain teaser just before. I have no feet, hands or wings, but climb to the sky. What am I? The answer was smoke. I'll be back next time, usual time, 6 o'clock. I'll speak to you next time. 80s Hits.

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3: From the Sky News Centre at 7, beaches are packed as the UK's clearest solar eclipse since 1999 nears its peak, temporarily making it a bit darker and chillier. Every few seconds, it essentially looks like an increasingly bigger chunk's missing from the sun as the moon blocks it. More than 90% will be covered depending on whereabouts in the UK you are. Astrophysicist Catherine Haymans has painted a picture of what it looks like.
4: The moon doesn't emit any light, it just reflects the light of the sun. So the reason why in these images the moon is totally black is because the side of the moon

0: fires in South Wales describe it as carnage, while another's burning underground at a Cambridgeshire nature reserve. Dave Swallows from the National Fire Chiefs Council.
1: The majority of wildfires in the UK are caused by some kind of human interaction. There's very few sort of natural wildfires.
0: Eurovision's changed the rules to stop countries involved in armed conflict from hosting. Traditionally, the winner puts on the next year's song contest. The sister of a victim of a double murderer and rapist told him to rot in prison as he's given a whole life order. Authorities admit failings meant 40-year-old Simon Levy was able to commit his crimes while on bail. And a man's been airlifted to hospital with a suspected shark bite off the Irish coast. It happened south of County Waterford yesterday. That's the latest. I'm Stevie Shillinglaw.

It's a group called Cold Chisel and Forever Now, starting us off with another edition of The Stretch. Hello to you. Hope you're doing okay and having the best possible day you can. We do get on you and try and lobby for you, you know, as best we can here to get you the best treatment, get you out, get you home, so you can listen to us online at hri.org.uk. Oh, what a corny advert. It's estimated only 5 to 10% of the world's information has been digitised so far. And a Scottish taxi driver earned £12,000 driving a woman with a fear of flying 16,000 miles around America. Wow. They say truth is stranger than fiction, don't they? Let's blame it on the bossa nova. With Edie Gourmet. This takes people back a few years, I expect.

the organ was going straight through my head. That's the Edie Gourmet, and Blame It on the Bossa Nova. Our featured artists of the day are a group called Earth and Fire. No wind with them, you understand. Earth and Fire were a Dutch progressive and symphonic rock band who over time evolved into a pop group. Formed in the Netherlands by twin brothers Chris and Gerard Kurtz, they were most popular in the 1970s when fronted by singer Journey Kagman. Earth and Fire had many chart-topping hits in the Netherlands and elsewhere in Europe, though they never gained much popularity in the UK or in America. Their biggest international hit was Weekend, a number one single in the Netherlands, Switzerland, Germany, Denmark and Portugal. Maybe Tomorrow, Maybe Tonight turned into their biggest UK hit. So what do you think we ought to play then? I think we'll go for Weekend.

Earth and Fire with Weekend, the biggest sort of semi-hit they managed to have in the UK. Well, we're going to have a look at some stupid facts and figures for you, but in bureaucracy getting in the way of life. A pilot of a light aircraft running out of fuel had to make an emergency landing on a toll road in Illinois, USA. He promptly received a ticket for entering at the wrong junction and for failing to pay a 30-cent toll. Wonderful stuff, isn't it? And parking fines seem to be almost inevitable as taxes. In one Swedish town, the fire brigade received a bill for the equivalent of £100 for parking illegally while putting out a fire. Something similar happened in Swindon in 1985 when an ambulance attending an emergency call was fined for illegal standing. Oh, one gives up with these bureaucrats, don't you? Back in time now with Sandy Shaw.

0: Stop before you start. Yes, I think a few girls have said that to a few boys in the course of history. Now, don't forget you can contact us with suggestions, contributions or comments at thestretch@gmx.com. thestretch@gmx.com. Or if you'd prefer to leave a telephone message, it's Ipswich 704-666, the same number you phone for requests and so on. OK, look forward to hearing from you. And, of course, don't forget, we'll be reminding you later on the programme of our phone numbers for requests, etc., etc., etc. Next, well, we're going to go financial, I think. US bonds. Gary, US bonds. A quarter to three.
1: Okay.

0: all together now? Sound like they're having a bit of a party, don't they? Did you realise the first scientifically named dinosaur bone was called scrotum humanum? Because it looked like a giant pair of... Yeah, well, I think you could work that one out for yourself, can't you?
1: Derek Holman on Hospital Radio Ipswich.

What a lively person she was. Cilla Black, with a rather dubious exaltation to surround yourself in sorrow. Right, it's quick quiz time. This is where I ask six easy questions and you come up with six easy answers. Oh, I can see you. I can see you trembling already. There are no prizes, unfortunately, for this. You can take part as an individual, as a team, as a ward, as a town, if you can get in contact with all the citizens in Ipswich shortly. I ask six questions. You come up with six answers after we've played a bit of music. And then we go back and check the answers we've come up with. We're hoping for the best, you know, but you can't always guarantee these things. Oh, by the way, one thing you mustn't do is demolish a hospital. Okay, they got that straight. What is the German name? This is question one. What is the German name for Germany? Question two. What colour plumage does a jackdaw have? Third question. The disease scurvy is caused by a deficiency of which vitamin? Question four. The lower house of the Irish Parliament is usually known by which word? Question five. In professional boxing, apart from the system used by the WBO, which weight comes between light heavyweight and heavyweight? And question six. Last question. Which Roman poet wrote the epic poem The Aeneid? So there we go. That's the six questions for this evening. While you're bashing your brains out coming up with six accurate answers, we're going to go off and listen to Mike and the Mechanics. And all they need is a miracle. Sounds familiar. I'm crossing my fingers and toes as well. Hoping you get six out of six.

I've been waiting for a miracle for several years. Let's hope today is their lucky day. All right, here we go then with the answers to the quick quiz. If you remember, question one was, what is the German name for Germany? Well, of course, it's Deutschland. Question two was, what colour plumage does a jackdaw have? Well, that is black, so you've got two out of two, I assume, here. The disease scurvy is caused by a deficiency of which vitamin? And that's vitamin C. The lower house of the Irish Parliament, this is question four, the lower house of the Irish Parliament is usually known by which word? And that is the doyle. Question five was, in professional boxing, apart from the system used by the WBO, which weight comes between light heavyweight and heavyweight? And that is a cruiserweight. Cruiserweight. I wonder how they came up with cruiser. Anyway, last question was, question six, which Roman poet wrote the epic poem The Aeneid? And that's Virgil. So six out of six. Hands up, please, for the winners. Come on, don't be shy. Five out of six. You put me through this every day, don't you? It's like being put through a ringer. I'm sure you're brainier than you make out. In fact, I know you are. Man up, says Dobie Gray.

Yes, as mentioned before, Dobie Gray there and Be a Man. Now, I've got more notices here, or let's say notices, facts about dinosaurs. The remains of a dinosaur named Nisiosaurus multitidens, hope I pronounced that right, turned out to be lumps of petrified wood. should have been creosote or something, shouldn't they? Anyway, and velociraptors were no bigger than turkeys. I'm pleased to hear that. And dinosaurs didn't roar, they mumbled or cooed. Makes them sound a bit like pigeons, doesn't it? Here's a good advert for England from Roger Miller. He says it swings. England.

Ah, that's sweet, isn't it? I love it. Must have done a lot for the tourism trade in this country as well. OK, so we have a Suffolk hero for you, one that you must probably would never suspect. This is John Le Mesurier. The Mesurier was born John Elton Le Mesurier Halliday in Bedford in 1912. That's a mouthful, isn't it? Both his parents were affluent, with histories of government service or work in the legal profession, his father having been a solicitor. While John was an infant, the family settled in Bury St Edmunds in West Suffolk. He was sent to school first to Glentham House in Kent and later to Sherborne School in Dorset, where one of his fellow pupils was Alan Turin. Le Mesurier disliked both schools intensely, citing intensive teaching methods and an inability to accept individualism. He later wrote, "I resented Sherborne for its closed mind, its collective capacity for rejecting anything that did not conform to the image of manhood as portrayed in the ripping yarns of a scouting manual." From an early age, Le Mesurier had been interested in acting and performing. As a child, he had frequently been taken to the West End of London to watch Ralph Lynn and Tom Wells perform in the popular series of farces at the Allwood Theatre. After leaving school, he was initially persuaded to follow his father's line of work as an article clerk at Green & Green, a firm of solicitors in Bury St Edmunds. In his spare time, he took part in local Bury amateur dramatics. In 1933, he decided to leave the legal profession and in September enrolled at the Fay Compton Studio of Dramatic Art. A fellow student was Alec Guinness, with whom he became close friends. In July 1934, the studio staged their annual public review, in which both Le Mesurier and Guinness took part. Among the judges for the event were John Gielgud and Leslie Henson, together with Alfred Hitchcock and Ivor Novello. So there we are, that's our Suffolk hero for the evening. Well done. We're trying to sort of educate ourselves here. And we're going to do that by listening to Billy Joel, "It's Still Rock and Roll to Me." That's what he says anyway.

And it's rock and roll to us all, I'm sure. Yeah. Whoa. Now then, saber-toothed tigers never existed. Did you realise that? It's all a spoof. And the Neanderthals are shown as slouching because the first one to be reconstructed happened to have arthritis. Oh, dear. Wonderful stuff. Where next? I think this one. A Touch of Pink Martini. And Tempo Perdido.

Yes, that's China Forbes singing there. Now, so you think you know Suffolk, do you? Well, how about Bury St Edmunds? The town originally called Bodericksworth, meaning walled castle, was built on a grid pattern by Abbot Baldwin around 1080. The town is well known for brewing and malting at the Green King Brewery and for British sugar processing factories, where Silverspoon sugar is produced. The town is the cultural and retail centre for West Suffolk, and tourism is a major part of the economy. The Bury St Edmunds takes its name from King Edmund, the original patron saint of England and King of East Anglia, whose shrine at the Abbey of St Edmunds was once the most famous and wealthy pilgrimage sites in England. In 1539, as part of the dissolution of the monasteries, the abbey was surrendered to Henry VIII. It was sold on by the crown. The abbot's palace survived as a house until 1720, but the abbey precinct became a quarry for building material for the townsfolk, and the shrine of St Edmunds was stripped and broken. Jamestown in Virginia, USA, was founded by Bury St Edmunds explorer and lawyer Bartholomew Gosnold, who founded the first permanent English settlement in America. His legacy led him to become one of the world's most renowned travellers. Visitors to Bury St Edmunds can see a permanent reminder of Gosnold's adventures in the refectory gardens of St Edmundsbury Cathedral. A beautiful modern piece of art which depicts Gosnold's ship and the Godspeed by artist Jonathan Clark. The town is associated with the Magna Carta. In 1214, the barons of England are believed to have met in the Abbey Church and sworn to force King John to accept the Charter of Liberties, the document which influenced the creation of the Magna Carta, a copy of which was displayed in the town's cathedral during the 2014 celebrations. Interestingly, Bury is one of the full-time fire stations run by Suffolk Fire and Rescue Service. Before this, the fire service was set by the county, and the town relied on Green King Brewery to provide the fire tenders. The opening of the newly built cathedral tower took place in July 2005 and included a brass band concert and fireworks. The tower makes St Edmundsbury the only recently completed Anglican cathedral in the UK, and only a handful of Gothic Revival cathedrals are being built worldwide. The tower was constructed using original fabrication techniques by six masons who placed the machine pre-cut stone individually as they arrived. At 15 foot by 7 foot, the Nutshell Pub in Bury St Edmunds is officially Britain's smallest pub. It stands on the heart of the historic Suffolk town and has been serving beer since 1867. The record for the most people to have ever squeezed in at once currently stands at 102, though thankfully you can expect far fewer than that on a normal day. I should very much hope so too. There we are. So that's all about Bury St Edmunds. So you think you know all about Suffolk? Barbara Randolph, I Get a Feeling.

0: you'd like a request played this evening on Hospital Radio at Switch, give us a call on the internal telephone. The number is 6666, and that equates to Ipswich 704666.
1: You can also place your requests by dialing *800 from your Hospedia device, and that's free of charge. Interesting enough, Barbara Randolph, we just listened to, I got a feeling, she was a Tamla artist. But she was one of the few people, I'm afraid, that Tamla Motown just didn't work for. Didn't work out at all, her career. Anyway, never mind. The first Neanderthal... We're back on Neanderthals, by the way. The first Neanderthal skull discovered was thought to belong to a Cossack with rickets, the pain of which had furrowed his brow. And in 2000... This is the last one about Neanderthals. In 2015, Spanish workers destroyed a 6,000-year-old Neolithic tomb, mistaking it for a broken picnic table. They replaced it with a better picnic table. Oh, dear. One despairs at times. Never mind. I'm sure the human race will learn eventually. Oh, yes. Edward Hamilton, Baby, Don't You Weep.

0: Wow, that's a noisy rendering, isn't it? Great stuff. I haven't heard that one before, new one on me, but I do think it's got some redeeming characters about, or characteristics about it. As he talks over Johnny Ray.
1: Promise me your lips are mine. Josephine, tonight's the time.
0: Yes, tonight, Josephine.

Well, we sort of leave Johnny Ray, join Arlo Guthrie for the City of New Orleans, and basically wave you goodbye. We're getting towards the end of the show.

So that's it for another day. I've enjoyed your company. 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

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Thanks a lot.

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This is Derek Holman, hoping you have the best possible day you can have, and reminding you to place your requests on Star 800 or Ipswich 704 666 right now.

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3: From the Sky News Centre at 8, near darkness has fallen on parts of the UK as, for the first time since 1999, a solar eclipse left just a slither of the sun unshown. Spain and Iceland are among the countries that experience totality. Our correspondent Alistair Bunkle's on Palmer Beach in Menorca.
4: Oh, I mean, this is quite extraordinary. Everybody's got to their feet. You can see the rays of the sun just eking out from around the moon. Oh, and it's just starting to appear now. That bright glow.
3: Here, depending on location, coverage was around 90%. Crowds on a beach in Newquay in Cornwall were excited.
5: It's absolutely amazing. Looks a little bit like a thumbnail. It's awesome, absolutely brilliant.
6: It makes me feel really confused because I've only seen... This is my first time seeing this. It feels really weird because it's getting darker.
7: Yes, it is very incredible.
3: It won't happen again until 2019. Elsewhere, the Prime Minister's urged retailers to pull single-use barbecues off the shelves to prevent any more wildfires. 20,000 people agree with Andy Burnham and have signed a petition calling for a ban on disposals. A serial sex attacker has been told he'll

Organisers of the Eurovision Song Contest have changed the rules for 2027. Next year's winner will be banned from hosting if they're involved in armed conflict. That's the latest. I'm Stevie Schillinglaw.

Thanks very much for that news update there, Stevie, and hello, welcome along, you lovely people. 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Yes, whatever your personal preferences in music are, whether you're enjoying whether you enjoy your rock, pop, jazz, funk, soul, classical, any genre of music at all, really, or whether you prefer your stuff from the 60s, 70s, 80s, all the way up to today, we will have something in our vast and extensive library just for you. So don't be afraid to get your favourite song sent on into the programme, and where we can hopefully make your stay in the hospital as pleasant and comfortable as it's possible for it to be. 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Both those ways of getting in touch with us are completely free of charge, whether you're a patient, member of staff here at the hospital, or family and friends listening from elsewhere, so don't be afraid to get involved if that's something that you would like to do. And however you choose to get in touch with us, just remember to leave your name, the name of the song you'd like to hear, the ward that you're staying on, and the time you'd like your request played, so that you can be sure you'll hear it before you drift off to sleep tonight. Right then, so let's get underway without further ado in this evening's programme. And as you heard on the news, and you've probably been aware today, there has been a total solar eclipse taking place across parts of Europe today. Of course, in the UK it was almost total, but not quite, and partial as where we were, and in a number of other countries, with the height of the eclipse taking place less than an hour ago. So a remarkably rare event, for sure. So this seems like a better way to mark it than with after the first song on tonight's programme, which is Total Eclipse of the Heart by Bonnie Tyler. It's just my way of paying tribute to this very unusual phenomenon and remarkable phenomenon here. So enjoy this one, folks. I hope you enjoy everything you hear on this evening's programme, in fact. And don't be afraid to get your favourite requests and song choices coming on into the programme, because it would be a delight for me to play them.

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In the Summertime by Mungo Jerry here on the Wednesday evening request show, here with Mirafus by the Green taking you through from 8 until 10 with more of your favourite requests and song choices, should you be so inclined to send them in. So do keep those coming into the show, there's plenty more still to come. And in a little while, of course, we'll be enjoying my time capsule where I pick out a randomly chosen year from the past and play four excellent songs that I've personally selected from that year to be preserved in my time capsule as examples of some great music from the past in order that are to be kept safe for future generations to enjoy. So hopefully you are a fan of my selections, as I aim to please as I always do. For now though, we're going to enjoy a bit of the Stereophonics and Dakota here on the Wednesday Evening Request Show. So enjoy this one, folks, and keep those requests and song choices coming into the programme.

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By Lando, by Enrique Iglesias here on the Wednesday Evening Request Show as we continue our journey through more of your favourite requests, song choices and all that other good music and stuff that you love to tune in for every single Wednesday. So don't be afraid to get involved. If there's any more requests that you've got in mind, just send them on into my inbox and I'll be delighted to get them played for you when I've got the opportunity, which will be not too far down the line. So, as promised, we are going to have our first dip now into my time capsule for a randomly chosen year from the past that I'm going to be picking out some great music from, for particularly excellent songs that the future generations will now be able to enjoy as I've selected them and made sure they'll be preserved in my shoebox buried at the bottom of the garden. So, well done me there, I suppose, and I'm sure you'll be delighted that there are some songs to enjoy. And your children and grandchildren and great-grandchildren can enjoy them too. So, the year I've picked out tonight is the year of 1970. And the first entry into the song from that collection of songs is Your Song by Elton John. This wasn't just Elton John's first single to chart, but one of the very first songs he wrote with Bernie Taupin. The lyrics express the romantic thoughts of an innocent person. One widespread story is that Bernie Taupin wrote the song's lyrics after breakfast one morning on the roof of 20 Denmark Street, London, where John worked for a music publishing firm as an office boy, hence the line, "I sat on the roof and kicked off the moss." However, Taupin has denied this, pointing out that John had stopped working there by the time they'd met. John has played Your Song almost every live performance during his solo career and issued several live versions, including his with his band, solo on piano, and with orchestra. He also dressed up as Donald Duck to perform the song at his concert in Central Park in 1980, which is something not a lot of artists of his stature have probably done in their careers. But they also didn't record a song like this. So Your Song by Elton John here on the Wednesday Evening Request Show is the first entry into my time capsule for the year of 1970.

Your Song by Elton John here on the Wednesday Evening Request Show. Here with me, Rufus Spiver Green, is the first entry into my time capsule for the year of 1970. So that's one entry down, three to go. What will be joining that song in my collection of great tracks from the past for the future? Well, if you stay tuned, you will find out the answer to that question in the not-too-distant future. Right then, so without further ado, let's crack on with some more great music from your personal selections and requests here on the Wednesday Evening Request Show. So if there's a particular song you would like to hear on the programme this evening, then you can get it sent in by heading to 8try.org.uk, clicking on the Make a Request banner at the top of the page, and filling out the details of the song you would like to hear in the form provided, and submitting it to us via our email inbox. 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But for now, we're going to enjoy a bit of music by Olivia Dean and Man I Need here on the Wednesday Evening Request Show. So enjoy this one, folks, and keep those requests and song choices coming on into the programme.

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Smooth Operator by Sayd here on the Wednesday Request Show with me, Rufus Spivey Green, taking you through from 8 until 10 with more of your favourite requests, song choices and all that other good stuff I know you love to hear every Wednesday evening. So there's plenty more great stuff where that came from, so stick around for any more of your requests you'd like to make and keep them coming in yourself if you've got them. For now though, we're going to enjoy ourselves some more entries into my time capsule, this time for the year of 1970. As we continue, I'll look back from the past in order to keep this music safe for future generations to enjoy. And the second selection is Lola by The Kinks. According to Ray Davies, Lola was a love song, and the person that they fall in love with is a transvestite. And you know, based on the lyrics, that this song, this relationship is not going to last. It was based on a story about my manager, according to Ray Davies. The line, "You drink champagne and it tastes just like cherry cola," was recorded as "It tastes like Coca-Cola," but the BBC initially refused to play it because of the commercial reference, so Ray Davies flew from New York to London to change the lyric and get the song on the air in the UK. Although Lola revived the Kinks in America in particular, where they hadn't had a top 40 hit since Sunny Afternoon in 1966. It reached number 2 in the UK, number 9 in the US, and now has the very prestigious honour of being entered into my time capsule for the year of 1970 as entry number 2. So here it is. It's Lola by the Kinks here on the Wednesday Evening Request Show.

Lola by the Kinks here on the Wednesday Evening Request Show with me, Rufus Spivey Green, taking you through from 8 till 10 with more of your favourite request and song choices on the radio tonight, and more entries into my time capsule for the year of 1970 tonight as we look back at some more music from the past in order to keep it safe for future generations to enjoy. So, two more entries in the capsule still to come tonight, so stick around if you want to find out what those are. But for now, we're going to continue on with more of your favourite requests and song choices here on the Wednesday Evening Request Show this evening. Anything in particular you want to get played on the programme tonight, it's very simple for you to get involved. 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Or you can make your request via the HR Ipswich app, which if you can get for Apple or Android, by going to app.hri.org.uk. and clicking on the version of the app that is most suitable for your smartphone, whether that be Apple or Android. Both of those ways we get in touch with us are completely free of charge, whether you're a patient, member of staff here at the hospital, or family and friends listening from elsewhere, so don't be afraid to get involved if that sounds like something you would like to do. But for now, we're going to continue on with some more music by the Spice Girls with Spice Up Your Life here on the Wednesday Evening Request Show. So, hope you enjoy this one, folks, and keep those requests and song choices coming into the programme.

Here at Hospital Radio Ipswich, we have our own chocolate girl, Gemma G. And you can hear her this weekend being sweet, seductive, possibly unusual, definitely gorgeous, often gooey, but frequently, like chocolate, just plain nutty. He calls her the chocolate girl. Oh yes, and you'll melt too. She knows she's a chocolate girl. She's broken up and smothered and wrapped up with silver. So now you have to tune in this Saturday at 5 to find out just how sweet Gemma G can be here on Hospital Radio Ipswich, your silver foil wrapped bedside friend.

Here Comes the Sun by the Beatles here on the Wednesday Evan McQuest Show, the programme moving its way towards the end of the first hour tonight, since, again, with the eclipse having just happened, another appropriately chosen song title, I think you would agree. So, with that in mind, just a reminder that we're going to be taking a break for the news at 9 o'clock in just a moment, after which we will be back with more of your favourite requests, song choices, and all that other good stuff I know you love to tune in for every week. But for now, we're going to play this air out with a bit of Sweet Child of Mine by Guns N' Roses here on the Wednesday Evan McQuest Show. So sit tight, don't go anywhere, and I'll be back in just a few minutes' time after the news, at which point you can bring us more of your favourite requests and song choices if you've got them in mind. So talk to you again shortly.

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2: News. From the Sky News Centre at 9. Millions of people have experienced the most significant solar eclipse since 1999. Anna Bates reports.
3: Watching through special glasses, crowds gathered on beaches and in parks to watch the moon move across the sun, bringing near darkness to parts of the UK, including Newquay in Cornwall.
4: Absolutely brilliant.
5: Feels really weird. It's getting darker.
3: There was around 90% coverage here, but in Spain, there was totality.
6: Oh, I mean, this is quite extraordinary. Oh, and it's just starting to appear now. That bright glow.
3: NASA scientists hope to learn from it.
7: We took all these different images and really cared about that solar corona that affects us so much here on Earth.
3: It'll next happen in 2090.
2: The Prime Minister has urged retailers to pull disposable barbecues from shelves in an effort to prevent wildfires.
8: We have today confirmed that the framework restricting retail sale of disposable barbecues is being extended. And now I would ask all retailers, big and small, to adhere to that framework.
2: He's chaired an emergency Cobra meeting with highs of 38 degrees Celsius forecast tomorrow. More than 1,000 wildfires have been reported this year already in England and Wales. One's burning in Hampshire's New Forest, another at a nature reserve in Cambridgeshire. A man's been told he'll die in prison for the murders of two women and the rape of a third in London last year. A senior Met police officer has admitted a collective system failure left 40-year-old Simon Levy free to offend while on bail. The White House Press Secretary Caroline Leavitt's leaving her role at the end of the month. She announced the birth of her second child in May. Eurovision's changing its rules for countries at war. From next year, winning nations engaged in conflict won't be allowed to host the song contest.

0: guests and song choices and other good stuff that I know you want to tune into and listen to and enjoy every Wednesday evening. 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And alternatively, if you want to make your request via the HR Ipswich app, you can certainly do so. 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Both those ways of getting in touch with us are completely free of charge, whether you're a patient, a member of staff here at the hospital, or family and friends listening from elsewhere, so don't be afraid to get involved if that sounds like something you would like to do. And however you choose to get in touch with us, just remember to leave your name, the name of the song you'd like to hear, the ward that you're staying on, and the time you'd like your request played, so that you can be sure you'll hear it before you drift off to sleep tonight. Right then, so with all of that in mind, let us continue on with some music this hour to get things up and running. We have some Lou Bega and Mambo Number 5 here on the Wednesday Evening Request Show. So make yourself comfortable once again, folks. I hope you enjoy everything here over the next 60 minutes. And please get those requests and song choices coming on into the show.
1: Ladies and gentlemen, this is Mambo Number 5.

0: The first one is for Jean, and she'd like a Dolly Parton track. Well, wouldn't we all? And this is 9 to 5.
1: What really happens when Friday comes along?
0: Right, first of the requests for this evening from the dear folk in Somersham Ward. Jean, Sharon, Liz, Ron, Peter and Joe. Thanks very much, all of you there. Nice to have a little bit of a chat as well.
2: Yes, when Friday comes along, we're going to be all right.
0: Well, I bet you were singing along to that, Jean. I was here. We all love a bit of Dolly, don't we? There's nothing like a Dolly mixture. This is a track by Coldplay, and it's been requested by Ron. Adventure of a Lifetime. Peter in Somersham would like an Eagles track, and I think this would be added to my list of songs that sort of sum up feelings in hospital. I think it's called Peaceful Easy Feeling, which I hope you have. Another one, of course, would be Doctor's Orders. I don't know about First Cut is the Deepest. No, I can't say that.
1: John Cordell with Something for the Weekend, Fridays at 8.
0: Claydon, we're talking about Capel. Oh, dear, took the wrong bus there, then.

That's Ain't Nobody by Rufus and Chaka Khan here on the Wednesday Evening Request Show with me, Rufus Spivey Green, taking you through from 8 till 10 with more of your favourite requests, song choices and all the other good stuff I know you love to tune in for every Wednesday evening. So plenty more great stuff like that still to come on the programme tonight. Do keep your requests and song choices coming on into the programme. And of course, in a little while we'll have some more entries into my time capsule for the year of 1970 as we continue our look back at more music from the past in order to keep it safely preserved for future generations to enjoy. So, do keep those coming in if you've got anything in mind alongside these entries into my capsule. What will I be preserving for the year of 1970? Well, if you stay tuned, you will probably find out. Reminder, of course, that you are listening to Hospital Radio Ipswich on Bedside Channel 1, online at hri.org, on smart speaker, and on the HR Ipswich app. You can find our programme schedule on the website and on the app, and we'd love it if you would follow us on Facebook. We're proud to be the first and longest running radio station in town, and I'm going to try and continue on that fine reputation now with some more great music here for you this evening. This time by Miloko, it's Sing It Back here on the Wednesday Evening Request Show, so enjoy this one, folks, and keep those requests and song choices coming on into the programme.

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Back from the 50s through to the 60s and on to the 70s with those old coffee shops, crackly old medium wave radios and wide, wide flares. Sneak out at the break without the boss seeing you and meet up with our very own Chris Thorne as he selects the very best from these decades every lunchtime. That's a date then. Chris Thorne's Lunchtime Jukebox and you. 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

24 Karat Magic by Bruno Mars here on the Wednesday Evening Request Show with me, Rufus Spivey Green, taking you through from 8 till 10 with more of your favourite requests and song choices on the radio tonight. Plenty more great stuff like that still to come on this evening's show, so do stick around and keep making more requests if there's any you want to hear in particular. But for now, we are going to enjoy ourselves the third entry into my time capsule for the year of 1970s. We continue our look back at more music from the past in order to keep it safe for future generations to enjoy. So, with that in mind, that entry number three into this great collection of songs is Bridge Over Troubled Water by Simon and Garfunkel. Paul Simon wrote about this about providing comfort to a person in need. It started as a modest gospel hymn, but became more dramatic as he put it together. Art Garfunkel sang it alone, although Simon, he said, or thought Simon should have sung it, and indeed Simon himself thought that many times, "I'm sorry I didn't do it." This is one of the few songs in that era to top the US and UK charts at the same time, reaching number one in the US for 6 weeks, and number one in the UK for three. In 1971, this won 5 Grammy Awards, Song of the Year, Record of the Year, Best Contemporary Song, Best Engineered Record, and Best Arrangement Accompanying Vocalists. And the album it was on also won Album of the Year. This is one of the most covered songs ever. In the 1970s, so many people sang a version it became something of a running joke, the punchline being most renditions were terrible as the song is very hard to sing with any competence. And years later, the Lynyrd Skynyrd song Freebird would reach a similar level of musical ubiquity. For now, though, we are going to enjoy ourselves Bridge Over Troubled Water by Simon and Garfunkel here on the Wednesday Evening Request Show as the third entry into my time capsule for the year of 1970.

Bridge Over Troubled Water by Simon and Garfunkel here on the Wednesday Evening Request Show with me, Rufus Spivey Green, the third entry into my time capsule for the year of 1970. So that's three entries down, just one more to come on this evening's show. So stick around if you want to find out what that is and how I'm rounding off this great selection of tracks. For now, though, we are going to be enjoying ourselves some more of your requests and song choices here on the Wednesday Evening Request Show. Just a reminder that you're listening to Hospital Radio Ipswich on Bedside Channel 1, online at hri.org, on smart speaker, and on the HR Ipswich app. You can find all our programme schedule on the website and on the app, and we'd love it if you'd follow us on Facebook. 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Both of those ways of getting in touch with us are completely free of charge, so don't be afraid to get involved if that sounds like something you would like to do. For now, we're going to enjoy ourselves a bit of Thin Lizzy and The Boys Are Back in Town here on the Wednesday Evening Request Show. So enjoy this one, folks, and keep those requests and song choices coming on into the show.

The Time Lord is here. Don't worry about Doctor Who. Our own Hospital Radio Ipswich Time Lord is Marty Wilde, and he's here every afternoon at 3 o'clock in his time machine. He'll be playing music from all galaxies, light years, and even Earth years. So don't miss your chance to find out how big it really is inside the Hospital Radio Ipswich TARDIS. 3 o'clock every afternoon here on Hospital Radio Ipswich with your bedside Time Lord.

Danger Zone by Kenny Loggins here on the Wednesday Evening Request Show as we continue our journey through all these great music requests and song choices. Right then, so with that in mind, we're going to continue on with the fourth and final entry into my time capsule for the year of 1970 as we continue and round off. I'll look back at music and randomly chosen year from the past in order to keep it specially preserved for future generations to enjoy when they have the chance to do so in the future, to make sure that all this great music stands the test of time. So for the year of 1970, we've had three great entries so far, and the fourth and final one is certainly no exception to that rule. Which is Diana Ross's version of Ain't No Mountain High Enough. This was, of course, originally recorded by Marvin Gaye and Tammy Terrell in 1967, which is when it peaked at number 19 in the US. It was written by the Motown husband and wife songwriting duo Ashford and Simpson. Nick Ashford was inspired by an experience when he first moved to New York. He was walking down a Manhattan thoroughfare, determined that New York City would not get the best of him. The words Ain't No Mountain High Enough popped into his head, and Diana Ross and the Supremes would later record a version of Ain't No Mountain High Enough, which was more faithful to the Terrell Gaye original version as a duet with the Temptations. But Ross later recorded a solo version of her own. Motown chief Berry Gordy did not like the record upon first hearing it. He hated the spoken word passages more to the song to begin with the climactic chorus bridge. It wasn't until radio stations nationwide were editing their own versions and adding it to their playlist that Gordy was convinced to release an edited 3-minute version as a single, and Ross's version of Ain't No Mountain High Enough rose to number one on both the pop and R&B singles charts in the US. And to see what the fuss is all about, we're going to give it a listen now here on the Wednesday McCrae Show. It's Ain't No Mountain High Enough, as recorded by Diana Ross, the fourth and final entry into a time capsule for the year of 1970.

Ain't No Mountain High Enough by Diana Ross there, here on the Wednesday in Request Show, the fourth and final entry into my time capsule for the year of 1970. So that's four great songs now carefully tucked away for future generations to enjoy, so that they may check them out in the decades to come, and well, my children, grandchildren, great-grandchildren will be able to enjoy all these wonderful songs if they are so inclined. The four songs being Your Song by Elton John, Lola by The Kinks, Bridge Over Troubled Water by Simon and Garfunkel, and as you just heard there, Ain't No Mountain High Enough by Diana Ross. Four great songs that are now going to be carefully tucked away for future generations to enjoy in their own time. So that's that time capsule done, and there'll be another one on next week's programme. For now, though, we're going to enjoy ourselves some more music requests and song choices in the time I've got left with you tonight here on the Wednesday Evening Request Show, with me, Rufus Spivergreen. So if you want to get any requests in the quarter of an hour or so that I've got left with you tonight, you can do so by going to hri.org.uk, clicking on the Make a Request banner at the top of the page, filling out the details of the request in the provided form, and submitting your request to us via email. When it will arrive in our inbox in the studio, and we can get it played as soon as possible. You can also make your request via the HR Ipswich app, which if you don't have already, you can download for Apple or Android by going to app.hri.org.uk and click on the Make a Request banner at the top of the page, fill out the details of the song you'd like to hear, and get it submitted to us via email. Get it submitted to us via whichever version of the app you happen to have, whether it's for Apple or Android. Both those ways of getting in touch with us are completely free of charge, whether you're a patient, member of staff here at the hospital, or family and friends listening from elsewhere. And to have you choose to get in touch with us, just remember to leave your name, the name of the song you'd like to hear, the ward you're staying on, and the time you'd like your request played, so that you can be sure you hear it before you drift off to sleep tonight. So with all that covered, let's continue on with some more music now, this time by Dua Lipa and Dance the Night, here on the Wednesday Evening Request Show. So enjoy this one, folks, and keep any last-minute requests and song choices you've got in mind coming on into the show.

Pure Shores by All Saints here on the Wednesday Evening Request Show, here with me, Rufus Spivey Green, as we come towards the end of tonight's show. Thank you all very much for getting in touch with me tonight. It's been very enjoyable to enjoy all your requests and song choices, including this one that's been sent in to me by our very own John Cordell. Thank you very much for sending this in, John. It's in a very appropriate title, you might say. John has asked us for "Have You Ever Seen the Rain" by Creedence Clearwater Revival, and as John has sent in his message to me, wouldn't we all like to see some? Well, John, I couldn't agree more, and hopefully there will be some around the corner very soon, fingers crossed for that indeed, as we could certainly do with lots of lovely rain on these dry and dusty days and weeks. So thank you very much for sending that in, John. Very astute selection as always. And indeed, for everyone else, thank you all very much for tuning in tonight and sending in your requests and song choices too. It's been a pleasure to have you along as always. And if you want to make more requests throughout the week into Hospital Radio Ipswich, just tune into all our request shows from 8 until 10 throughout every day of the week, with the exception of Saturdays, where you can send your requests in from 5 until 7. All our other wonderful hosts will do their best to bring all your favourite songs to you in their own magnificent ways. But as for me, I'll be back same time, same place next Wednesday evening from 8 until 10 with more of your favourite requests and song choices here on Hospital Radio Ipswich. So to play us out tonight, as requested by our own John Cordell, it's "Have You Ever Seen the Rain" by Creedence Clearwater Revival, and hopefully there is some around the corner. Indeed, fingers crossed. So thank you all very much for listening tonight. I do hope you enjoyed everything you heard this evening. Take care, wishing you all the very best, and until same time, same place, next Wednesday evening, 8 until 10, here on Hospital Radio Ipswich, it's good night from me.

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3: The country saw the clearest solar eclipse in nearly 30 years. Shops sold out of special protective glasses as stargazers headed to parks and beaches to see 90% of the sun covered by the moon. We won't see anything like this here until at least 2090. Dr. Kelly Korek is NASA's Eclipse Program Manager. She says as well as being enjoyable, it'll provide vital scientific data.
4: We're going to be able to understand our space weather, especially with our Artemis crews going up, as well as protecting our technological way of life here on Earth. So all those studies will be compiled and then released in various scientific papers and then eventually used in operations.
3: The Prime Minister's urged all retailers to stop selling single-use barbecues to try to prevent more wildfires. More than 1,000 have been reported in England and Wales already this year. That's around the total for the whole of 2025. Crews battling seven fires in South Wales describe it as carnage, while another's burning underground at a Cambridgeshire nature reserve. Dave Swallows from the National Fire Chiefs Council.
5: The majority of wildfires in the UK are caused by some kind of human interaction. There's very few sort of natural wildfires. So in some parts of the world, you see lightning, for example, will start a wildfire. We don't really see that very much in the UK.
3: A double murderer and rapist beginning a whole life term in prison. 40-year-old Simon Levy was able to commit his crimes in London last year while out on bail. The White House Press Secretary Caroline Levitt's leaving her role at the end of the month. She announced the birth of her second child in May. Organisers of the Eurovision Song Contest have changed the rules for 2027. Next year's winner will be banned from hosting if they're involved in armed conflict. A Porsche driver's died in a crash with a tractor on the A41 in Shropshire. A man's been arrested. And Barcelona great Xavi's been named as the new manager of the Netherlands. He'll lead the Dutch through to the 2030 World Cup. That's the latest. I'm Stevie Schillinglaw.

And a very good evening to you, my friend. It's me, Jimmy G, here on Night Moods. And the whole premise of the show is to send you to sleep. But I don't know about you, but I'm not ready to go to sleep yet. So just like some errant school child, because I am very young at heart, I think we should party from a.m. to p.m. all night long.

So Dr. Danny Delicious has just called the studio and told me to behave myself and that I should put you all into a slumber mood rather than get ready for the rave all night. Otherwise, he will be contacting my programme manager and complaining about my insubordination. Oh well, it's just me and you then, here on Hospital Radio Ipswich. I'm getting prepared to go to sleep. You've just heard Lady Gaga from the soundtrack to Maverick Top Gun number 2, and that was Hold My Hand here on Hospital Radio Ipswich. And before that, you also heard the sounds of George Michael, Christina Milian, as well as a stunning duet between Claire Richards and Delta Goodrum called No More Tears, Enough Is Enough. Now take a listen to a song from a soundtrack called Pearl Harbor. It's Faith Hill, and There You'll Be.

Jan, you ain't here to kiss me here on Hospital Radio Switch with myself, Gemma G, though I am happily proud to announce that Brett Jan is married with kids, so he's not sad at all, unlike me, listening to that song, because it just hits the nerves, doesn't it, really? And before that, you heard Shania Twain and Just Do the One, and of course, Faith Hill from the soundtrack to Pearl Harbor. And there you'll be here on your bedside friendly station. Next up, we've got Samantha Mumba and Lately.

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A distant moaning of a train seems to play a sad refrain.

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Barry White is so smooth. I feel as if we've just experienced a theme of rain on Hospital Radio Switch with Night Moves. It's me, Gemma G, and that was Barry White featuring Love Unlimited and Walking in the Rain with the one I love. And Benton Brooke was experiencing a rainy night in Georgia as well. I don't know about you, but I feel as if I'm in a rather somber mood. It's crazy, really, because music is a journey. We started off the show at the top of the hour with a rave, and as the show has progressed, it's got more somber, and I'm just feeling a bit as if I am ready to go to sleep now. So hopefully things will cheer up before the end of the show, but I can't guarantee it. But before I disappear, take a listen to some classics from Diana Ross and the Supremes with The Temptations, and I'm gonna make you love me.

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0: And I-

Westlife. Flying Without Wings here on your bedside friendly station with myself, Gemma G, and you've been listening to Night Moods. Well, we are coming up towards of the hour now. I do appreciate you taking the time out listening to me, but I feel as if I'm ready to close my eyes right now. So I'm going to love you and leave you. Until next time, take care and good night. Mwah.

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3: From the Sky News Centre at 11, millions of people have experienced the most significant solar eclipse since 1999. Anna Bates reports.
4: Watching through special glasses, crowds gathered on beaches and in parks to watch the moon move across the sun, bringing near darkness to parts of the UK, including Newquay in Cornwall.
5: Absolutely brilliant.
6: Feels really weird. It's getting darker.
4: There was around 90% coverage here, but in Spain, there was totality.
7: Girl, I mean, this is quite extraordinary. Oh, and it's just starting to appear now. That bright glow.
4: NASA scientists hope to learn from it.
8: We took all these different images and really cared about that solar corona that affects us so much here on Earth.
4: It'll next happen in 2090.
3: The Prime Minister's urged retailers to pull disposable barbecues from shelves in an effort to prevent wildfires.
9: We have today confirmed that the framework restricting retail sale of disposable barbecues is being extended. And now I would ask all retailers, big and small, to adhere to that framework.
3: He's chaired an emergency COBRA meeting with highs of 38 degrees Celsius forecast tomorrow. More than 1,000 wildfires have been reported this year already in England and Wales. A man's been told he'll die in prison for the murders of two women and the rape of a third in London last year. A senior Met Police officer's admitted a collective system failure left 40-year-old Simon Levy free to offend while on bail. A man's been airlifted to hospital with a suspected shark bite off the Irish coast. It happened south of Ardmore in County Waterford yesterday afternoon. Eurovision's changing its rules for countries at war. From next year, winning nations engaged in conflict won't be allowed to host. And European champions Paris Saint-Germain have retained the Super Cup by beating Aston Villa 2-1. Desiree Doué scored a second-half winner, while 17-year-old Villa striker Brian Majot scored an equaliser in the first half. That's the latest. I'm Imani Rana.

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3: From the Sky News Centre at midnight. Near darkness has fallen on parts of the UK as, for the first time since 1999, a solar eclipse left just a slither of the sun on show. Spain and Iceland are among countries that experienced totality. Within seconds in Mallorca, it went from pitch black to dawn as the moon moved across the sun. Crowds on a beach in Newquay in Cornwall were excited.
4: It's absolutely amazing. Looks a little bit like a thumbnail. It's awesome. Absolutely brilliant.
5: It makes me feel really confused because this is my first time seeing this. It feels really weird because it's getting darker.
6: Yes, it is very incredible.
3: The Prime Minister's urged retailers to pull single-use barbecues off the shelves to prevent any more wildfires. More than 1,000 incidents have been recorded in England and Wales so far this year, the same as the whole of 2025. England's covered by an amber heat health alert, and in Essex, thousands are without water after burst mains. Karen Harrison owns a hair salon in Chigwell and says it's another day of lost business.
7: I've been here for 40 years, never ever experienced anything like this before. Having to ring clients, having to cancel, loss of earnings, still having to pay my rent and my rates and staff. It's not good.
3: A double murderer and rapists beginning a whole life term in prison. 40-year-old Simon Levy was able to commit his crimes in London last year while out on bail. The White House Press Secretary Caroline Levitt's leaving her role at the end of the month. She announced the birth of her second child in May. Future Eurovision winners won't be allowed to host the competition if their country is at war. The rules have changed for 2027, making them ineligible if the victorious nation's involved in armed conflict or a sensitive geopolitical situation. And Paris Saint-Germain are the European Super Cup champions. They've beaten Aston Villa 2-1 in Salzburg after a second-half goal by Desiree Doué. That's the latest. I'm Imani Rana.

You're listening to Midnight Classics here on Hospital Radio Ipswich. My name is John Alderton. I've got a selection of music suitable for this midnight hour, and I hope you'll stay with me and enjoy the music. We start today with music by Mahler from his Symphony No. 5. Here is the slow movement, the Adagietto, played by the Polish National Radio Symphony Orchestra, conducted by Anthony Witt.

The fourth movement, Adagietto from Mahler's Symphony No. 5, played by the Polish National Radio Symphony Orchestra, conducted by Anthony Witt. Music by Mozart follows, two movements from his Piano Concerto No. 22 in E-flat major. The pianist is Wilhelm Kempf, with the Symphony Orchestra of Bavarian Radio, conducted by Bernard Klee.

Two movements from the Piano Concerto No. 22 in E-flat major by Mozart, played by Wilhelm Kempf, accompanied by the Symphony Orchestra of Bavarian Radio, conducted by Bernard Klee. Now, a composer from Poland, Henryk Gorecki, born in 1933, who died in 2010. In 1976, he wrote a symphony which he dedicated to his wife, and he called it the Symphony of Sorrowful Songs. We're going to hear the second movement, which is a descriptive of a teenage girl in a Gestapo cell in Poland in a prison camp during the Second World War. And the symphony is played for us by the Polish National Radio Symphony Orchestra. There's a soprano soloist, Sofia Kilanowicz, and the conductor again is Anthony Witt.

The second movement from the Symphony No. 3 by Henryk Gorecki, played for us by the Polish National Radio Symphony Orchestra with soprano soloist Zofia Kilenowicz, conducted by Anthony Witt. Music by Frederick Delius now, a composer from Bradford, although he chose to live south of Paris in France. And we're going to listen to his Walk to the Paradise Garden, and played for us by the BBC Symphony Orchestra, conducted by Sir Andrew Davis.

Music by Frederick Delius, closing our programme here, Midnight Classics. Taking us up now to the news at 1 a.m. Here's a little bit more music by Frederick Delius.

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3: From the Sky News Centre at 1. Millions of people have experienced the most significant solar eclipse in the UK in 27 years. Coverage of around 90% was witnessed here, plunging some areas into near darkness. Crowds packed onto beaches and into parks wearing special glasses to watch the moon move in front of the sun. People in Mallorca experienced a rare total eclipse. This couple travelled from Atlanta in the US.
4: It was worth all 90 seconds of totality that we got. We were, it really, like you said, there are words that don't describe it.
5: Sometimes you are forced to see it, witness it with its fullness and its power, and you realize, oh yeah, no, I get to do this.
3: The Prime Minister's urged all retailers to stop selling single-use barbecues to try to prevent more wildfires. More than 1,000 have been reported in England and Wales already this year. That's around the total for the whole of 2025. Crews battling 7 fires in South Wales describe it as carnage. Dave Swallows from the National Fire Chiefs Council.
6: The majority of wildfires in the UK are caused by some kind of human interaction. There's very few sort of natural wildfires. So in some parts of the world, you see lightning, for example, or start a wildfire. We don't really see that very much in the UK.
3: The sister of a victim of a double murderer and rapists told him to rot in prison, as he's given a whole life order. Authorities admit failings meant 40-year-old Simon Levy was able to commit his crimes while on bail. A 102-year-old man is in critical condition after reports of an assault at a pub in South Wales. Police have since released under investigation a man they'd been questioning. The White House Press Secretary Caroline Levitt's leaving her role at the end of the month. Writing on social media, US President Donald Trump says he totally understands and respects her decision to spend more time with her family. And to sport, where British athlete Matthew Hudson-Smith is a three-time European champion. He's won the 400-metre final in Birmingham, his home track. That's the latest. I'm Imani Rana.